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2: I'm Corey Atkinson. Here's what's trending on Play. Premier Danielle Smith is expected to provide new information today on a provincially backed bitumen pipeline to the West Coast. The project would move as much as 1 million barrels per day from the oil sands to a still unknown port. Ottawa's support requires construction of the Large Pathways Carbon Capture Initiative. Wood Buffalo RCMP are asking for the public's help after dozens of vehicles had their tires slashed in downtown Fort McMurray. Police say about 30 vehicles were damaged overnight between June 28th and 29th at parking areas on Saunderson and Charles Avenues. Officers are looking for surveillance or dash camera video from the area and ask anyone with information to contact the RCMP. Extreme wildfire danger continues in Fort Fitzgerald and Fort Chippewyan, with very high risk in Fort McMurray, as hot, dry conditions persist. Fire officials say caution is needed outdoors to avoid sparks that could start a blaze. There are no active wildfires locally, but smoke from Manitoba and Saskatchewan is present. A fire advisory is in effect, with some restrictions on activities like burning. The final seat on Mikisew Cree First Nation Council will soon be decided. John Tupper has the details.
3: A runoff election is scheduled for July 3rd after two candidates finished in a tie in the recent general election. Chief Melody Lapine plus five council members have already been elected, leaving one remaining council position left to fill. For Harvard Media News, I'm John Tupper.
2: People in Fort McMurray can meet RMWB councillors at the Oil Giants baseball game on July 9th at Legacy Dodge Field. Starting at 7 p.m., councillors will be on the main concourse talking with residents. Organizers say the event gives people a chance to ask questions, share ideas, and discuss community issues directly with elected officials in an informal setting. And the regional municipality of Wood Buffalo is expanding its public art program with new mural projects and is encouraging local artists to apply. Planned mural sites include the Royal Canadian Legion, the Thickwood Transit Terminal, and Gregoire Skate Park. 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That's what's trending on Play. I'm Corey Atkinson.
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2: From the Harvard Media News Center, here is your Fort McMurray weather. Tonight, showers end this evening and the risk of a thunderstorm this evening, and then after midnight, fog patches develop with a low of 12. Mainly cloudy with showers in the morning as fog patches dissipate and a high of 22. Saturday, partly cloudy and a chance of showers with a high of 21. Sunday, cloudy with showers and 19. Monday, partly cloudy and 23. Tuesday, partly cloudy and 25. And on Wednesday, cloudy with showers and 22.
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1: What is the difference between a nightmare and a night terror? Because I have a habit, some people might even call it a condition, where I will wake up screaming in the middle of the night. Not like super loud, it's just that I have a very vivid nightmare of somebody doing something that I don't want them to do, and I start to yell, no, no, no. And then I, in real life, go, no, no, no. And then I like sit up in my bed and my wife has to reach over and be like, calm down, big guy. You're not in there anymore. This is the real world. You're safe now. And I just don't know if that's something I should talk to my doctor about, or if that's like something that other people experience as well. I would say it happens to me a good once every month, once every 2 months, maybe. I have a vivid dream of somebody breaking into my home or following my family in the middle of the night. Or one time, they were just stealing my Nintendo Switch. They were just taking my Nintendo Switch, and that was enough for me to wake up in a cold sweat screaming. And I think that alone is worth bringing up to a psychologist.
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0: of Avatar The Last Airbender's live action series came out on Netflix today, and this is the first that I'm hearing about season two at all. There were zero trailers, absolutely no promo images on my timeline, nothing until the show was just suddenly here. And honestly, the most surprising thing about this is that it got a season two at all, because season one was not very well received. People loved Avatar The Last Airbender when it was an animated show full of adventure and whimsy, and then they made a live action adaptation and they sucked all of that whimsy out and made it gritty and real, and it was just not as interesting. I gave up on it. All of my friends gave up on it. I don't know a single person who watched this show all the way through. But they'll probably cancel it the second it gets any good, because just like always, the Avatar always disappears when you needed him most. And that's a joke for like 10 people listening right now. Get the
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0: Scientists have been demonstrating a new technique that could be used to determine the gender of a chicken before it hatches. Believe it or not, all you have to do is shine a light through the egg. And I'm sure that it's a special light, and there's something technical that happens for them to know whether or not the chicken side is a boy or a girl. I just think it's weird that we're doing gender reveals for chickens now too, because that's also going to get out of hand. Somebody's going to be smashing eggs with blue and pink powder inside of it to reveal what gender their chicken is, and then they're going to grab the wrong egg and they're going to smash it and we're all going to gasp. And we'll all be pretty upset about chicken gender reveal parties and the hypothetical situation I've created in this conversation when that happens, won't we?
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1: Just learned about something called jewelry. I may be late to the party on this. Apparently, it's jewelry for adults who have a chewing problem and they need to take it out on something. It's literally just like this, I don't, maybe silicone necklace that you can wear and put in your mouth and just gnaw on like a wild animal because you just have to get the aggression out of your jaw. But you have to be on the lookout for knockoffs, otherwise you're just going to be inhaling little slivers of plastic that you're biting off throughout the day. I just think that it's wild that some people out there are wearing jewelry with the sole purpose of being chewed on, and I have no way of knowing. I'm not upset that people are doing it. I'm upset that I don't know what the jewelry looks like. Actually, you know what? Let me just look that up. Never mind. Yeah, this looks exactly like something that you would chew on throughout the day. A piece of Lego wrapped around your neck? Dude, if my brother had this, maybe he wouldn't have ruined all of my Bionicle masks when I was a kid.
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1: I'm Corey Atkinson. Here's what's trending on Play. Alberta's premier is expected to outline plans for a proposed bitumen pipeline to the West Coast. The province is acting as the project proponent, aiming to move up to 1 billion barrels a day from the oil sands to a yet-to-be-chosen port. Ottawa's support depends on completing the Pathways carbon capture project. Wood Buffalo RCMP are investigating after about 30 vehicles had their tires slashed in downtown Fort McMurray. Police say the damage happened between 10 p.m. Saturday and 4 a.m. Sunday at several apartment parking areas on Saunderson and Charles Avenues. Investigators are asking anyone with surveillance or dash camera footage or information about the suspect to contact Wood Buffalo RCMP. Wildfire danger remains extreme in Fort Fitzgerald and Fort Chippewa, with very high risk in Fort McMurray due to hot, dry weather. Officials say fires can start and spread quickly in these conditions. There are no active wildfires in the Fort McMurray forest area now, but 36 fires have been recorded this year. Smoke from Manitoba and Saskatchewan is also affecting air quality across the region. A runoff election is set for next week in Mikisew Cree First Nation. Harvard Media's John Tupper has more.
2: Voters have returned to the polls on July 3rd. Their recent general election ended in a tie for the final council seat. Lawrence Noel Couderay plus Eddie James McDonald are seeking the remaining position. For Harvard Media News, I'm John Tupper.
1: Residents are invited to meet Regional Municipality of Wood Buffalo councillors at a Fort McMurray Oil Giants baseball game on July 9th. The event starts at 7 p.m. at Legacy Dodge Field as the Giants play the Sylvan Lake Gulls. Councillors will be available on the concourse to answer questions and hear feedback. 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And the Regional Municipality of Wood Buffalo is inviting local artists to apply for several new mural projects across the region. Murals are planned for the Royal Canadian Legion, the Thickwood Transit Terminal, and the new Gregoire Skate Park. The program is open to artists age 18 and older who live in the municipality or nearby First Nation and Métis communities. 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I'm Corey Atkinson.
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1: From the Harvard Media News Center, here is your Fort McMurray weather. Tonight, showers end this evening and the risk of a thunderstorm this evening, and then after midnight, fog patches develop with a low of 12. Mainly cloudy with showers in the morning as fog patches dissipate and a high of 22. Saturday, partly cloudy and a chance of showers with a high of 21. Sunday, cloudy with showers and 19. Monday, partly cloudy and 23. Tuesday, partly cloudy and 25. And on Wednesday, cloudy with showers and 22.
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1: How much money should I be spending on a children's birthday present? For context, the child is 2 years old. They are some of our best friends. We love this kid. He was born just a few months before our daughter was born. We hang out with the family all of the time. We've known each other since before we were parents. But it's also worth noting, we never got them presents. Throughout our entire friendship, my wife and I just aren't gift givers. And I don't mean that in a way of like, everybody else shows up with a present and we don't. No, our entire friend group just doesn't do gifts. But when you're a child, I think that you deserve a toy on your birthday. I just don't know how much money I should be spending on it. Right now, the plan is to get him some Hulk hands. Yes, I know he's still fairly little, but he's a big kid. I think that Hulk hands are gonna go a long way. But if some of your best friends showed up to your child's birthday party and just gave him Hulk hands, would that be enough? Or are you going to talk about them behind their back after the party?
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We are barely into summer, and I am already done with mosquitoes. I am sick of these tiny little bugs, and I know that this isn't a new take. I just hate them so much. But it's worth noting, not everybody knows this. Mosquitoes are pollinators. I hate to be the person to tell you this, but mosquitoes are pollinators. The same way that we're always talking about save the bees because bees are pollinators and they're making flowers grow all the time, it turns out the little bloodsuckers are also pollinators. They do a lot for the planet, and that's some of the most upsetting information I think that I've ever learned, because I despise them. I want every mosquito gone yesterday, but now that I know that they're pollinators, that they're actually helping the planet in a pretty significant

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2: I am staring at a document that I put all of my news stories into before every single show, and it just says searchers are on high alert for a missing giraffe in Texas. I forgot to link to the story that I pulled that headline from. I don't know any of the details. I don't know what's going on. I just know I thought it was kind of funny that there was a missing giraffe in Texas. Because how do you miss a giraffe? How do you lose a giraffe? The thing is giant. I could look out my window in my neighborhood right now and probably see a giraffe poking its head above most of the houses. And everything is bigger in Texas, so you know it's not a small giraffe to begin with. God, I wish I linked to the actual news story to get some details, but I do think it's almost more fun to use our imaginations on this one.
3: Let's go. Let's kick off the night.
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1: Today I learned on Japanese broadcast television, they put a subtitle disclaimer at the bottom of the screen anytime actors are eating food in a scene that says the staff ate it later. And this is to assure viewers that the food they were using to film wasn't wasted. It was eaten by the crew after they finished filming. I love that. The people eating the food might not always like it. Little peek behind the screen, did you know a lot of the time when people are eating quote-unquote steak on TV, it's actually just watermelon with like brown food coloring to make it look like a steak? Not necessarily the most appetizing food in the whole world. But let me tell you, as somebody who has been on a movie set before and ate the food at Kraft Services, these people are eating good a lot of the time. Or maybe I just got lucky. That's a story for another day.
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3: 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We'll make it-

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2: It's all brought to you by Mr. Lou Plus Tires in Fort McMurray. 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
2: I can't even think of a single harmless prank anymore. I think that pranking has gone too far. Every time I see a YouTube video of somebody doing some prank, it's always incredibly dangerous and or harmful to the people involved. And I feel like we've lost touch. Like, I saw a YouTube video today talking about how pranks have just become a new version of bullying. And the entire time I was watching it, I couldn't think of a single prank that was actually harmless. Like, maybe sticking a whoopee cushion underneath somebody still works, but even then, small return. First of all, it's not that funny anymore, and even then, you kind of have to know the person that you're doing it to. It could go wrong for you. I know a lot of people still think it's funny to shove someone else's face in a cake at their birthday or wedding or something. Not funny. What's the joke? You're sticky now? That sucks. And I'm not trying to be the fun police here, I just can't think of a single good prank. They're just all too mean-spirited for me now. Maybe this is growing old.
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1: Lizzo. You remember Lizzo? She had songs like Truth Hurts and Juice. Well, she just released her new album. It did not chart at all. In the first week, it only sold 2,650 copies. Really think about that number. Think about Lizzo, the global sensation that she was. And now she's not even selling over 3,000 copies of her album in the first month. It dropped in the second week too, went down to just 650 copies. Dude, there are Girl Scouts who can sell more cookies in a week than Lizzo can sell albums. And I know that sucks to hear, but hey, man, truth hurts. I'm sorry, that was low-hanging fruit. I could have thought of a better joke.
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0: News Center, here is your Fort McMurray weather. Tonight, showers end this evening and the risk of a thunderstorm this evening. And then after midnight, fog patches develop with a low of 12. Mainly cloudy with showers in the morning as fog patches dissipate and a high of 22. Saturday, partly cloudy and a chance of showers with a high of 21. Sunday, cloudy with showers and 19. Monday, partly cloudy and 23. Tuesday, partly cloudy and 25. And on Wednesday, cloudy with showers and 22.
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1: Real headline, real story from the Daily Mail. It says, mutant sewer rats spreading through major U.S. cities as scientists discover disturbing DNA changes. What are the DNA changes, you may ask? Well, they are growing more and more resistant to all of the poisons that we are trying to use against them. Anything to slow down the rat population is not working the way that it used to, and every single day, I am grateful that I live in Alberta. You see a story like this, and it makes your heart drop. The fact that some people have to put up with rats, let alone mutant rats... Brother, there is one mutant rat that I'm okay with, and one only. That is Master Splinter from the Teenage Mutant Ninja Turtles.
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2: Google's AI overview thinks that monsters are real. There's something called SCPs, and some people already know what that is, but if you don't, it's basically online fan fiction written about aliens and creatures from a government organization that does not exist. They're really cool stories. I can't stress that enough. If that's the type of thing that you're into, highly recommend checking out SCPs. But if you Google them, the AI overview will describe them as though they are real. This one says SCP-565, also known as Ed's Head, is an anomalous ambulatory human head that behaves like a coral crab. It moves across the seafloor by manipulating exposed unfurled brain matter as legs and tentacles. DNA and dental records link the anomaly to a deceased man named Edward Beltram. Which is a lot of really cool information, but it is missing one key detail. This is all fake. And if you're a 12-year-old using Google to look up the scary story that your older brother just told you, that's probably something the internet should make clear.
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1: I would just like to take a quick moment to say how much I appreciate my wife, because she does a lot of work in our household. She tries her best to keep this family functioning, to turn this house into a home. But more importantly, she knows how to help my mother with questions when I'm not around. My mom has spent the past 3 days trying to buy glasses online, but every time she talks to me about it, I've been in the middle of some other job. So today my wife stepped in, she helped my mom order the glasses online. She set out a couple of spare clean blankets on our bed because I've been sick lately and she knows that I get cold at night. And then she offered to make everybody tea. And I know it's all just simple stuff, but the way she steps up when I'm having a bad day is absolutely incredible. And I think it's worth reminding everyone that when you're finding someone to marry, you are finding someone who will be there with you on the worst days of your life. And I couldn't ask to have anybody better next to me on the worst days of my life.
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1: Olivia Cooke, one of the stars from HBO's House of the Dragon, recently went on a podcast talking about how women in Hollywood simply aren't allowed to be old. They need young women in every single role, because even in HBO's House of the Dragon, she plays the mother of Tom Glenn Carney, who in real life is only 1 year younger than her. And hair and makeup do a wonderful job, but you can't tell me that there isn't a more age-appropriate actor out there who could have her role, which is a bummer, because I think she does great work, and I'm sure she enjoys being on the show. But the fact that we're casting a 32-year-old woman to be the mother of a 31-year-old man, and I know what you're thinking. King Aegon Targaryen is only 24 years old at the time of the events of House of the Dragon, but guess what? That's still weird.
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2: From the Harvard Media News Center, here is your Fort McMurray weather. Tonight, showers end this evening and the risk of a thunderstorm this evening, and then after midnight, fog patches develop with a low of 12. Mainly cloudy with showers in the morning as fog patches dissipate and a high of 22. Saturday, partly cloudy and a chance of showers with a high of 21. Sunday, cloudy with showers and 19. Monday, partly cloudy and 23. Tuesday, partly cloudy and 25. And on Wednesday, cloudy with showers and 22.
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2: Scientists have been demonstrating a new technique that could be used to determine the gender of a chicken before it hatches. Believe it or not, all you have to do is shine a light through the egg. And I'm sure that it's a special light, and there's something technical that happens for them to know whether or not the chicken side is a boy or a girl. I just think it's weird that we're doing gender reveals for chickens now too, because that's also going to get out of hand. Somebody's gonna be smashing eggs with blue and pink powder inside of it to reveal what gender their chicken is, and then they're gonna grab the wrong egg, and they're gonna smash it, and we're all gonna gasp. And we'll all be pretty upset about chicken gender reveal parties and the hypothetical situation I've created in this conversation when that happens, won't we?

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1: What is the difference between a nightmare and a night terror? Because I have a habit, some people might even call it a condition, where I will wake up screaming in the middle of the night. Not like super loud, it's just that I have a very vivid nightmare of somebody doing something that I don't want them to do, and I start to yell, no, no, no. And then I, in real life, go, no, no, no. And then I like sit up in my bed and my wife has to reach over and be like, calm down, big guy. You're not in there anymore. This is the real world. You're safe now. And I just don't know if that's something I should talk to my doctor about, or if that's, like, something that other people experience as well. I would say it happens to me a good once every month, once every 2 months, maybe. I have a vivid dream of somebody breaking into my home or following my family in the middle of the night. Or one time, they were just stealing my Nintendo Switch. They were just taking my Nintendo Switch, and that was enough for me to wake up in a cold sweat screaming. And I think that alone is worth bringing up to a psychologist.
2: Let's go. Let's kick off the night.
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1: 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And the 2026 Inner Pipeline Fort McMurray Marathon early bird registration is now open. The race will be taking place September the 20th. 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

I've been spending way too long checking my tongue in the mirror and bending over backwards just to try to see

0: The 2026 18U National Championships is scheduled to take place in Fort McMurray from August 13th to the 16th at Ross Henniger Park and Legacy Dodge Field at McDonald Island Park. 11 teams will be in town representing the provinces across the country to compete in this tournament. And the 2026 Inner Pipeline Fort McMurray Marathon Early Bird Registration is now open. 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
1: I'm John.
2: I'm Marina.
1: Marina, what's going on,
2: Welcome
1: dude?
2: Welcome back. How was your day off?
1: It was okay.
2: Yeah, what'd you do?
1: Absolutely nothing.
2: Oh.
1: Yeah, I don't do anything on my days off.
2: Very
1: I was
2: nice.
1: Just like,
2: it's relaxed.
1: Hey, everybody else got Canada Day off and got to sleep in. Where the hell was mine sleeping in?
2: That's fair.
1: So
2: I get it.
1: Took a vacation today, and now I have. Do you want to play the game? How many emails I came back to you?
2: Yes, I would love to.
1: One day I was gone for one day.
2: One day.
1: My inbox was clear on Tuesday.
2: Okay, so you got 232 emails.
1: That's very... Whoa. 241.
2: Whoa.
1: That was close.
2: Why'd you say 232?
1: Yeah.
2: Whoa.
1: That was 9 away. That was weird.
2: That is kind of weird.
1: And then after, we'll come back and play the game, how many were actually for moi? Because...
2: 3.
1: Usually, yeah. Maybe that's a little high. Maybe one. Maybe just one. How was yesterday? How was your day?
2: Well, I would like to inform everybody who is listening right now, who was listening yesterday morning, that I have eaten half of my BLT this morning, and it did not get eaten by the dog.
1: Oh, so fully ate it. I thought the dog just knocked it off the table. Like,
2: no.
1: I saw the photo. Yeah, okay.
2: Yeah, ate the whole thing. So then, at work yesterday, last night, I got some pasta.
1: Yep.
2: And I was a little busy, so I brought the rest of it home.
1: Mm-hmm.
2: Fed the dog. While the dog was eating, I had my food in front of me, the rest of my pasta. I got up to go get a drink from the fridge. Dog was in the kitchen eating his own food. I'm up for 2 seconds and my pasta all over the ground. So I barely ate yesterday. So I just want everybody to know that I have a BLT this morning and it's going to be in my stomach and not the dog.

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0: before you go, there's something I want you to have.
1: Oh, it's beautiful. But wait a minute, isn't this...
0: Yeah, yes it is.
1: But I thought the old lady dropped it into the ocean in the air.

0: Today is the final day for you to vote for Marina and I.
1: That's it. You gotta go.
0: You have to.
1: YMMonline.ca/bestofYMM.
0: If you are one of Raya Rayburn's coworkers right now and you are listening to this and you want a pizza party, you know what you gotta do. You know what you gotta do.
1: It's really easy to do, too.
0: Yeah.
1: It's a click of a button. That's or a couple
0: it.
1: Of buttons.
0: It's a little scroll, and then you're good.
1: Mm-hmm.
0: Now, if you run into the problem on your phone where it says, like, error or something like that,
1: that's
0: or, like, method not allowed,
1: yeah.
0: All you have to do is look up Best of YMM and click the top link.
1: Or just refresh. It works every time.
0: Oh, does it?
1: Yeah, every time.
0: Okay, I refreshed on my phone, and it was like, method not allowed, method not
1: Weird.
0: Allowed. Maybe it's Mike Jones trying to stop us because we got so many votes he thinks we're bots. Oh, my God, if that's the case, nobody has to vote. Please vote.
1: Please vote.
0: Please.
1: We just want a party.
0: That's what it is. That's what we just want. We deserve a little break.
1: A little break. Just a little bit.
0: I got a break yesterday.
1: Yeah.
0: But we all deserve a little break. Maria gets like a week and a half worth of breaks coming up here soon.
1: Yeah, after like, next week, I'll be gone.
0: We all deserve a little break. So please vote for us. Best of YMEMS? YMEM Online? Please? What sucks is you texted me. You're like, hey, get everybody you know. And it's like, you are everybody I know.
1: Oh, my God. Well, what about your mom and dad?
0: You must be residing in Wood Buffalo.
1: My? Okay.
0: It asks sure. you. And if you hit no, it doesn't allow you
1: so
0: to continue.
1: Don't hit no. What are they going to do? Check your ID to see where you live?
0: I'm sure Mike Jones has information and is able to find out if Jolene Khalil lives in Fort McMurray, Wood Buffalo.
1: Is he really gonna spend his busy time to look that up?
0: Possibly if he wants a fair and valid fight. If that's the case, Paige Sear is going to kick all of our asses. I'm sure she knows the most. She sends it to her HGTV people. They send that around. And then guess what? She has 1.8 billion votes. So I guess we're cheating now. Just come up with random emails too then at that point. Just take your email but put dots in the middle of it and see what happens. Because nothing matters anymore, apparently.
1: YMMonline.ca/bestofYMM.

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2: I'm Corey Atkinson. Here's what's trending on Play. Premier Danielle Smith is proposing a new bitumen pipeline to the British Columbia coast along the existing Trans Mountain route. The announcement came after Prime Minister Mark Carney said Ottawa and British Columbia reached an agreement to support planning for the project. Carney says using the current corridor makes sense because infrastructure is already in place. The agreement also keeps the tanker ban on BC's northern coast. Smith says Alberta will work with Indigenous communities as the project moves forward. A 34-year-old Spruce Grove man has been charged with aggravated assault after two incidents in downtown Fort McMurray. Wood Buffalo RCMP say the suspect allegedly struck a man with a vehicle, then returned about 2 hours later and assaulted the same victim with a hammer. The victim suffered non-life-threatening injuries. Jason Benn remains in custody and is scheduled to appear in court on July 27th. Wood Buffalo RCMP have charged a 17-year-old girl after investigating repeated online threats involving schools, daycares, and malls. Police say the suspect was arrested in Fort McKay after tips from the public and a search warrant. Officers seized several firearms, an airsoft pistol, and electronic devices. The youth is charged with indecent communications and is scheduled to appear in court on July 7th. Alberta has introduced a redesigned driver's license and ID card that now includes a Canadian citizenship marker and a personal health number. The new cards feature stronger security and a modern look inspired by Alberta's landscape. Officials say the design helps prevent fraud and makes access to health information easier. Albertans will need to show required documents when applying or renewing. And the province is accepting applications for the next Cancer Research for Screening and Prevention grant to support projects that improve early detection and care. The province says eligible Alberta-based organizations can receive up to $1 million each. The program funds research to expand screening access, reduce cancer risk, and help patients get treatment sooner, especially in rural and Indigenous communities. You can always access your local and Canadian news by downloading our app or visiting play1037.ca. That's what's trending on Play. I'm Corey Atkinson.
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2: I'm Corey Atkinson with your look at sports. The Fort McMurray Giants found their offense early last night against Okotoks with four runs in the first inning, en route to a 10-6 win over the Dogs. The Giants moved to 8-19 on the WCBL season. The teams return to Seaman Stadium in Okotoks tonight. Three games in the round of 32 today at the FIFA World Cup. Australia battles Egypt, Argentina is up against tiny Cape Verde, and Colombia faces Ghana. Canada will be up against Morocco tomorrow morning at 11 Alberta time. Entering the tournament, Canada was ranked 30th in the FIFA World Rankings, while Morocco was 7th. The 2-1 Saskatchewan Roughriders are in Ottawa today to face the 0-3 Red Blacks in CFL action. The Montreal Canadiens have locked up goaltender Jakub Dobish to a 3-year extension, while the NBA's Toronto Raptors will keep Darko Rajakovic on with a multi-year extension. And back to baseball, where the Toronto Blue Jays open a 3-game series in Seattle tonight. Dylan Cease gets the start for the Jays, while Luis Castillo goes to the hill for the Mariners. That is your look at sports. I'm Corey Atkinson.
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3: Right now, 13 degrees and sunny today. We're going to see a high of 19. Okay, not as warm as we've usually had. Also, expect some showers with the risk of a thunderstorm this afternoon. We're going to see about 10 millimeters of wet when we get it. Tonight, going all the way down to 12. More showers that should end a little later on this evening. Still a risk of a thunderstorm this evening as well. That's a lot of as well. That's my new crutch. Fog patches will be developing overnight.
4: Now, if you are heading to Hello Summer this weekend.
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3: Snorkel.
4: Saturday, maybe a snorkel. You never know. Showers should start late in the morning. Risk of a thunderstorm in the afternoon could see about 5 to 10 millimeters. Going up to 23. Overnight periods of rain down to 12, which will continue into Sunday. More periods of rain and a high of 16.

0: Post Malone, Morgan Wallen, right here on Play Mornings. I'm John.
1: I'm Marina.
0: Marina, can I tell you and everybody else listening right now at 6 in the morning a little secret about Post Malone?
1: I would love to hear a little secret about Post Malone.
0: Well, we have tickets to see him starting next week.
1: Oh my God.
0: I know.
1: We got some hot tickets.
0: That's right. Post Malone and Jelly Roll are hitting the road for the Big Ass Stadium Tour Part 2.
1: Part two. And we got tickets for Saturday show.
0: July 25th.
1: 25th. It's funny because I already have tickets for that.
0: Do you?
1: I do.
0: Oh my God.
1: I'm going.
0: So guys, if you win tickets, you might have a chance to meet up with Marina, except she'll probably be in front of the stage as it just so happens the same thing happened at the weekend.
1: And Morgan Wallen.
0: And, oh my God. I wish I was a girl. I flash my boobs. Everybody gets mad at me. Everybody's like, we don't want to see those. Put them away, you little fat boy. And it's like, well, now I feel bad.
1: Yeah, we just, most of the time, we just sneak down.
0: Yeah, you can do that. You're ladies. Me, Drunk John, tries to sneak down to Post Malone. They're like, this guy's wanting to kill Post Malone.
1: It was very interesting with Morgan Wallen because we had, like, so my girlfriend, we had gone down to see Aqua. And I had gotten tickets. We went down to see Aqua. And then I wasn't going to go to Morgan Wallen. I did not have tickets for this. And my best friend, she was like, well, I have like a whole bunch of extra tickets. And you gave me these Aqua tickets. So do you want to stay and go? So she and her husband and a couple other people actually had like floor seats.
0: Yeah, okay.
1: And the extra tickets she had weren't.
0: Okay.
1: So when she went in, they didn't scan her tickets. They just let her write down.
0: Oh my God. What?
1: So then she got her wristband and then she emailed me the tickets and they scanned my tickets. I didn't have a seat down there.
0: Yep.
1: But I still got to stand in front of the stage.
0: That's crazy.
1: Yeah. Even when we went for Blink 182, same friend I went with, we had nosebleed seats. Her husband bought a last minute ticket way closer to the stage and he's like, there's nobody down here. We went, nobody scanned our tickets.
0: The world just works out in your favor, doesn't it?
1: Sometimes.
0: Yeah.
1: Sometimes. Not for certain things.
0: When it comes to concerts, apparently, you're the world's luckiest person.
1: And we're going to have about 5 world's luckiest people next week when we give away tickets to Post Malone.

0: play.
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7: All

0: However, they did come with something, and I'm going to show you, and you have to react real time. Are you ready?
1: Okay.
0: Okay. Again, nicest pair of shorts I've ever owned. They were like $53.
1: Okay. John is now walking around the desk. What is that? Why do you have a patch on your butt? Is that a flower? Are those flowers?
2: And like a snake.
1: What the heck?
0: This was not advertised. I even went back to the listing. This was not advertised. So imagine my surprise when I paid, again, $53 plus shipping. So about $72 for these shorts. Uh-huh. And they come with a patch on the ass that I can only be described as divorced dad tattoo.
1: Yes, that's a perfect way to describe
0: it. Yeah, it is a snake, a python, I think, just wrapped around flower, a rose. Just having fun. It ruins the
1: and
0: pants.
1: And it's not on any of the photos that online.
0: None of the photos.
1: Does it say in the description?
0: No,
1: like,
0: it's
1: embroidered.
0: Not like, no, embroidered
1: ass pocket.
0: Butt, snake, rose. None of that. I would expect, like, if I bought these from Temu or something, I'd be like, I'm shocked. That's all that's on there. But I didn't. I bought these from Urban Planet.
1: Whoa.
0: Yeah. So it's like, well, what the hell, Urban Planet? Who would buy these, by the way, knowing that there was something on the butt?
1: Maybe you could take them in and get someone to take the patch off.
0: Listen, I don't know how any of that works. Is that a thing?
1: Yeah.
0: Cool. Okay,
1: you probably could.
0: Cool.
1: I hate that this is going to come out of my mouth, but you're going to have to come back over here so I can check it out to make sure that it can be removed.
0: You just want to see my butt again. That's all it is, you freak.

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3: I'm Corey Atkinson. Here's what's trending on Play. A proposed new pipeline to British Columbia's coast is moving ahead after announcements from Premier Danielle Smith and Prime Minister Mark Carney. The proposed line would follow the existing Trans Mountain pipeline route to increase access to overseas markets. Carney says British Columbia has agreed not to challenge a proposal in court, while the Northern Coast tanker ban will remain. Smith says Alberta plans to work with Indigenous communities, although consultation remains a point of disagreement with some First Nations leaders. Wood Buffalo RCMP have charged a Spruce Grove man with aggravated assault following two violent incidents in Fort McMurray. Police say a man was first hit by a vehicle, then assaulted with a hammer about 2 hours later. The victim was treated in hospital for non-life-threatening injuries. 34-year-old Jason Benn remains in custody, pending a court appearance later this month. A 17-year-old Fort Mackay resident is facing charges after Wood Buffalo RCMP investigated threatening social media posts. Police say the youth was arrested following reports of generalized threats involving schools, daycares, and malls. Officers seized firearms and electronic devices during a search of a home. RCMP say there is no current threat to the public, and the investigation continues. A new Alberta driver's license and ID card is now available, offering added security and convenience for residents. The updated cards include a CAN citizenship marker and a personal health number, removing the need for a separate health card. The province says the design reflects Alberta's identity and protects against fraud. Eligible residents must confirm their status at registry offices. And applications are now open for Alberta's Cancer Research for Screening and Prevention Grant, which funds research aimed at improving cancer outcomes. Officials say the program supports projects that focus on prevention, screening, and early diagnosis. Grants of up to $1 million are available. 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
5: Right now, 13 degrees and sunny. Today, we're going to see a high of 19. With some showers, also a risk of a thunderstorm this afternoon. Tonight going all the way down to 12. Even more showers, another risk of a thunderstorm, and fog patches developing overnight.
6: Tomorrow, showers late in the morning, risk of a thunderstorm in the afternoon. We could see another 5 to 10 millimeters. Temperatures going up to 23, overnight going down to 12 with periods of rain, which will continue into Sunday. Shout out, hello summer, periods of rain and a high of 16.

0: 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I'm John.
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1: Just a little bit, not by much. Smidge. But if you know somebody celebrating today, which is July 3rd, July 4th, or July 5th, we'll give you a birthday shout-out and sing happy birthday.
0: That's right. 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

0: So as we all know, it's the big weekend.
1: That's right.
0: Hello Summer is kicking off tomorrow and then continuing on Sunday as well. And it's going to be a wet one.
1: Yeah.
0: Unfortunately. But you know what? Rain or shine. Rain or shine.
1: You know what they say on Sunday? Rain makes corn. Corn makes whiskey. Whiskey makes my baby something something. Feel a little frisky.
0: Is that Luke Bryan?
1: It is LB!
0: All right.
2: Yeah,
0: all right.
2: Marina, what a poll!
0: Okay. So I just want to talk about Hello Summer here for a second.
1: Cool.
0: Because there is going to be a shuttle. Now, we know that parking's probably going to be a mess.
1: Yep.
0: But there is a free shuttle service that's going to run every 15 minutes.
1: Oh, damn!
0: Between the Jubilee Building, so the old terminal downtown,
1: yep,
0: and Mack Island from 2:30 until midnight.
1: Damn!
0: Now, not only that, but if you live in Timberley and Thickwood,
1: yeah,
0: routes 1 and 2 are going to run until midnight as well.
1: That's crazy.
0: So you don't have to drink and drive. You don't have to worry about parking,
1: yeah,
0: and getting out of that mess. You'll have a shuttle. On-demand service is also going to be extended until midnight for travel to Abbasand and Beacon Hill.
1: Dude, that's huge.
0: It's great.
1: Wow.
0: I love this. So the RMWB put this out on their Facebook. So if you want to check out the extended route options, you can on their Facebook page and then just sit back and enjoy the event. And they say, leave the driving to us.

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1: I'm Corey Atkinson. Here's what's trending on Play. Plans for a new Alberta to British Columbia bitumen pipeline are taking shape following a new agreement between Ottawa and British Columbia. Prime Minister Mark Carney says the proposed pipeline would use the existing Trans Mountain Corridor to improve access to international markets. Premier Danielle Smith says her government will work with Indigenous communities on the project. However, consultation remains a source of tension, with Alberta and several First Nations continuing a legal dispute over broader consultation issues unrelated to the pipeline proposal. A Spruce Grove man is facing an aggravated assault charge after a reported attack in downtown Fort McMurray. RCMP say the suspect allegedly struck a person with a vehicle during an altercation, then later returned and assaulted the victim with a hammer. The victim suffered non-life-threatening injuries. Jason Benn, 34, remains in custody and is due in court on July 27th. Wood Buffalo RCMP say there is no ongoing public safety threat after charging a 17-year-old girl in connection with online threats. Investigators say the youth was arrested after multiple reports of generalized threats posted on social media. Police seized firearms and electronic devices during a search in Fort McKay. The accused has been released with conditions and is due in court on July 7th. Albertans can now get a redesigned government ID card that combines identification, citizenship status, and health information in one. Officials say the card uses advanced security features and a design inspired by Alberta's scenery, including mountains and wildlife. The change aims to improve convenience and reduce fraud. Residents applying or renewing must bring identification and proof of legal status. And Alberta's government is inviting researchers and organizations to apply for its Cancer Research for Screening and Prevention grant. The program provides up to $1 million for projects that improve screening and help catch cancer earlier. Officials say the goal is to reduce barriers for people who face limited access to care. Applications are open until July 24th and will be reviewed by experts. You can always access your local and Canadian news by downloading our app or visiting play1037.ca. That's what's trending on Play. I'm Corey Atkinson.
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1: I'm Corey Atkinson with your look at sports. The Fort McMurray Giants found their offense early last night against Okotoks with four runs in the first inning, en route to a 10-6 win over the Dogs. The Giants moved to 8-19 on the WCBL season. The teams return to Siemens Stadium in Okotoks tonight. Three games in the round of 32 today at the FIFA World Cup. Australia battles Egypt, Argentina is up against tiny Cape Verde, and Colombia faces Ghana. Canada will be up against Morocco tomorrow morning at 11 Alberta time. Entering the tournament, Canada was ranked 30th in the FIFA World Rankings, while Morocco was 7th. The 2-1 Saskatchewan Roughriders are in Ottawa today to face the 0-3 Red Blacks in CFL action. The Montreal Canadiens have locked up goaltender Jakub Dobish to a 3-year extension, while the NBA's Toronto Raptors will keep Darko Rajakovic on with a multi-year extension. And back to baseball, where the Toronto Blue Jays open a 3-game series in Seattle tonight. Dylan Cease gets the start for the Jays, while Luis Castillo goes to the hill for the Mariners. That is your look at sports. I'm Corey Atkinson.
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3: Right now, 13 degrees and sunny. Today, we're going to see a high of 19 with some showers. Also, a risk of a thunderstorm this afternoon. Tonight, going all the way down to 12. Even more showers, another risk of a thunderstorm, and fog patches developing overnight.
4: Tomorrow, showers late in the morning, risk of a thunderstorm in the afternoon. We could see another 5 to 10 millimeters. Temperatures going up to 23, overnight going down to 12 with periods of rain, which will continue into Sunday. Shout out, hello summer, periods of rain and a high of 16. Yeah,

0: working in the bar industry for at least serving and bartending for 18 years. That's not to mention the time I spent cooking in the kitchen.
1: You were a cook?
0: I was a cook as well. I almost went to culinary school.
1: What?
0: Yeah, I didn't tell you this?
1: No.
0: Yeah, I did. And the owner of the first restaurant I ever worked at was going to help me get my red seal. I couldn't stand the heat of the kitchen. And I kept getting zits.
1: I thought you meant the heat, like, as in, like, yo, it was hot. We were always go.
0: Yeah, it's sweaty. And then you get zits. And then you smell like food all the time.
1: Oh, I don't have a problem getting zits. And I was going to say, I've seen The Bear and I've had a panic attack during it. So I completely get it, Marina.
0: Yeah, so it's been a long time in the industry and I've seen a lot of different things change. But what I've been noticing a lot lately is that nobody orders pitchers of beer anymore.
1: Really?
0: Yeah.
1: Okay.
0: Like, you might get the odd one or two, but I used to serve only pitchers of beer. You know, you get a group of guys come in, couple of pitchers on the table, they're all sharing it. It's cheaper that way. And I feel like nobody's getting pitchers anymore.
1: Huh. Okay, I have a question for you.
0: Mm.
1: Two questions, actually. How many single people, like, how many just one person do you get coming to, like, Brewskies? Like, how many of me?
0: A lot.
1: Because when I go out, it's just me.
0: Many, many, many.
1: Okay.
0: And especially because up where Brewskies is, you got a lot of hotels, people coming out for work. They're here by themselves.
1: Yeah, okay.
0: So, majority of my tables are single people.
1: Okay, and then adding on to that, are we just allowed to order pitchers of beer?
0: So, when I first started serving, this was a long time ago, mind you, I had to get my Smart Serve. Here in Alberta, it's Pro Serve. In Ontario, it's Smart Serve.
1: Okay, but same thing.
0: It's the same thing, just different name.
1: Cool.
0: And when I got it the first time, one single person was not allowed to order. Like, you weren't allowed to give one person a pitcher.
1: It makes sense.
0: Found a way around it. And you bring out two glasses to the table to make it look like there's somebody else there. But that's since changed.
1: Yeah, okay.
0: Because a pitcher of beer is 3 pints. It's a 60-ounce pitcher.
1: Oh.
0: A pint is 20 ounces. Oh, 18 ounces. And then you get the two-finger rule. And so it's changed. You can now serve one person a pitcher.
1: Then, you know what? I have no idea why people aren't, I've never even thought of it.
0: It does get warmer, you know, a little faster.
1: It wouldn't with me, trust me. It
0: unless
1: it
0: you have a polar pitcher.
1: It'd be dry. What is that now?
0: You've never heard of a polar pitcher?
1: No, the only pitchers I've had were at Pizza Hut and they were scratched to S.
0: It's got a little like tube on the inside of it that you open from the bottom and you fill with ice and close it. And it keeps your beer cool, but it doesn't water your beer down.
1: Dude!
0: It's a polar pitcher.
1: Oh my God!
0: I can't believe you've never even heard of this.
1: No, ever.
0: So, yeah, I don't see a lot of people ordering pitchers anymore.
1: Okay.
0: I don't understand why.
1: Now,
0: it's cheaper that way.
1: Is it? How much cheaper?
0: I mean, it depends on what kind of beer you're drinking, domestic or premium.
1: That's fair. Okay, say it's just me again. If I order a pitcher of Budweiser as opposed to just like 3 pints of Budweiser, how is it cheaper?
0: You'll probably save a couple of dollars at least.
1: What?
0: Yeah.
1: So just because you guys aren't doing the actual labor of pouring it every single time, like, what? It doesn't make sense to me. How is it cheaper? It's the same thing.
0: I don't know how to explain this. You know when you go to Costco and you get bulk and you end up saving money? It's kind of like that. You get more for less.
1: Okay, so I'll just order a pitcher of Budweiser from here on out?
0: Sure. Yeah.
1: Really?
0: Yeah.
1: I'm
0: just shocked why so many... Was it because of COVID? Like, do we just stop sharing pitchers of beer?
1: It's about to change now that you've explained it and
0: now
1: laid
0: that
1: down
0: I've told the
1: law
0: masses.
1: For us. Yeah, that apparently it's cheaper to just get a pitcher of beer. And you don't have to wait on a server at that point to bring you another beer. Why are we not doing this?
0: Can tell you.
1: Oh my God, okay. Everybody to Brewskies after the show. What time is Brewskies open?
0: 11.
1: Okay, everybody to Brewskies after 11. Our show ends at 10. And we'll all share a pitcher, just one. And we don't need cups. We'll just pass the pitcher around.
0: Get a straw.
1: Dump it into your mouth. Oh, Mike, you can't drink beer with a straw. You will
0: Have
1: not
0: you tried?
1: Be able to walk. You will not be able to
0: I've
1: walk.
0: I've tried. Trust me, I know.
1: Yeah.

0: B103.
1: Just turn it up and turn it on.
0: Play.
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7: 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I love it. I love you. You're amazing.
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0: Langley, choosing Texas right here on Play Mornings. I'm John.
1: I'm Marina.
0: My favorite subreddit to peruse is r/unpopular opinions, and I came across one that I need to share with you, Marina.
1: Okay.
0: r/unpopular opinion, I believe that we should put the reason for death on headstones.
1: Huh. You know what?
0: No, Marina, no.
1: Yeah, I don't hate that opinion.
0: Counterpoint. I don't want to know if the person living beside my grandma for the rest of time was murdered by her husband or something. I don't want to know that. I understand why this is an unpopular opinion.
1: Well, how many cemeteries are you going to?
0: Well, that's a great question. How weird are you?
1: Fair point.
0: Are you a grave robber?
1: You know what?
0: I feel like, yeah, if you're a grave digger or robber, well, no, because imagine you're a grave digger. You put the headstone in. It's like, cause of death, strangled by extension cord. And it's like, oh, man, my day just is worse now.
1: And then it would make me want to go and find like a podcast or like a murder show to watch about it. Like, look, it is a very unpopular opinion.
0: Yeah, you agree.
1: I agree with it.
0: Listen, I can give you this. In memoriams, I'm okay with them putting, like, I don't know how they died. Sure. Like, I'm okay with them being like, Charlie Sheen, in memoriam, died from cocaine use and prostitutes. I'm okay with something like that. But I don't know if I want to be walking to my grandma and being like, oh, that person was killed by their mom. That person was killed by their dad. That person just fell off the Empire State Building. What was he doing? Why is he here? Was he just mush in the
1: ground?
0: Probably
1: getting engaged like those two people did the other day.
0: Oh, my
1: God. We have to talk about that later.
0: They ruined proposals for me.
1: You know, when I was working back in radio in Ontario, mm-hmm. I worked for three different stations, like a cluster.
0: Yep.
1: And the variety station that I worked on did obituaries on air.
0: Now,
1: and
0: in an obituary, do they put like what happened?
1: Not most of the time.
0: Okay.
1: A lot of the times it was in the newspaper.
0: Yeah.
1: And then we'd have to read it on air. And I thought it was the most awkward thing to do.
0: It is. You want to know how it really is. It's awkward? Could you imagine you and I doing it now? Could you imagine me in all my glory saying, she leaves behind three children. Like, no. Are you kidding me? Get out of here.
1: It's rough.
0: Yeah, back to Ella Langley, everybody.
1: Right? Like, yeah, that's the thing. It's like you do the news and then you do the obituaries and it's like so dark and gruesome or whatever it is. And then all of a sudden it's
0: Here's
1: Happy by Pharrell.
0: Yeah.

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2: I'm Corey Atkinson. Here's what's trending on Play. Premier Danielle Smith is proposing a new bitumen pipeline to the British Columbia coast along the existing Trans Mountain route. The announcement came after Prime Minister Mark Carney said Ottawa and British Columbia reached an agreement to support planning for the project. Carney says using the current corridor makes sense because infrastructure is already in place. The agreement also keeps the tanker ban on BC's northern coast. Smith says Alberta will work with Indigenous communities as the project moves forward. A 34-year-old Spruce Grove man has been charged with aggravated assault after two incidents in downtown Fort McMurray. Wood Buffalo RCMP say the suspect allegedly struck a man with a vehicle, then returned about 2 hours later and assaulted the same victim with a hammer. The victim suffered non-life-threatening injuries. Jason Benn remains in custody and is scheduled to appear in court on July 27th. Wood Buffalo RCMP have charged a 17-year-old girl after investigating repeated online threats involving schools, daycares, and malls. Police say the suspect was arrested in Fort McKay after tips from the public and a search warrant. Officers seized several firearms, an airsoft pistol, and electronic devices. The youth is charged with indecent communications and is scheduled to appear in court on July 7th. Alberta has introduced a redesigned driver's license and ID card that now includes a Canadian citizenship marker and a personal health number. The new cards feature stronger security and a modern look inspired by Alberta's landscape. Officials say the design helps prevent fraud and makes access to health information easier. Albertans will need to show required documents when applying or renewing. And the province is accepting applications for the next Cancer Research for Screening and Prevention grant to support projects that improve early detection and care. The province says eligible Alberta-based organizations can receive up to $1 million each. The program funds research to expand screening access, reduce cancer risk, and help patients get treatment sooner, especially in rural and Indigenous communities. You can always access your local and Canadian news by downloading our app or visiting play1037.ca. That's what's trending on Play. I'm Corey Atkinson.
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5: Right now, 13 degrees and sunny. Today, we're going to see a high of 19 with some showers. Also, a risk of a thunderstorm this afternoon. Tonight, going all the way down to 12. Even more showers, another risk of a thunderstorm, and fog patches developing overnight.
6: Tomorrow, showers late in the morning, risk of a thunderstorm in the afternoon. We could see another 5 to 10 millimeters. Temperatures going up to 23, overnight going down to 12 with periods of rain, which will continue into Sunday. Shout out, hello summer, periods of rain and a high of 16.

0: Time for birthday.
1: I didn't even do it. I didn't use it yesterday.
0: Birthday every day.
1: Yeah, I didn't even use it yesterday. You have no words. You made it.
0: Yeah, it was, well, for a day. Because I expected.
1: How long have we had this now for?
0: 2 weeks, maybe. See, because I submitted the creative, and then I did that, and then I was like, it's a birthday bed. They're going to get back to me tomorrow.
1: Nope. All right. Well, let's head on with birthdays.
0: Let's
1: here.
0: Let's do it.
1: Tom Cruise.
0: Tommy boy.
1: He's 64 today.
0: That's it?
1: That's it.
0: Ah, I feel like he's been around for... It's that Scientology that makes you young.
1: Mm-hmm.
0: That's what it is.
1: Elle King is 37.
0: Shout out Rob Schneider. The only good thing to come out of Rob Schneider.
1: And Yeardley Smith is 62.
0: Yeardley?
1: Yeardley Smith.
0: We all know her as...
1: Lisa Simpson.
0: Of course, but I bet you didn't know she was also in... What was it? Herman's Head?
1: Herman's Head.
0: And...
1: Dharma and Greg.
0: Yeah.
1: She was in City Slickers, the movie, Maximum Overdrive.
0: Name one thing I know besides as it the gets. Simpsons. Anything else?
1: Nothing.
0: Shout out Yeardley. It's a great name.
1: That's not even her real name.
0: What's her real name?
1: Her real name is Martha Maria Yeardley Smith.
0: The Pinto, the Martha, Maria, the Yeardley. See, I had nothing to say. So is her last name
1: Smith?
0: But like, is it Yeardley dash Smith or Yeardley is a middle name?
1: It looks like a middle name.
0: Okay.
1: Yeah.
0: Well, shout out Yeardley Smith.
1: Yeah, that's it.
0: That's all.
1: No local birthdays again.
0: Oh, okay. You didn't have any yesterday.
1: I had none yesterday. It was Tigger and Piglet's birthday, my cats, but that's it.
0: You didn't sing to them?
1: Well, because there was nobody else to sing to, and I knew my cats wouldn't have the radio on, so I didn't sing to them.
0: You don't leave it.
1: If there was somebody else who had a birthday that was listening, I would have added Tigger and Piglet in there.
0: Imagine sharing your birthday with Marina's cats.
1: I hate you so much.
0: That would have been really funny to be like, okay, we got one actual local birthday. This was texted in. And we also got my cats. So, Greg, you're on the same level as Tigger.
1: Happy birthday,
0: and a
1: dear
0: Piglet.
1: Greg, Tigger, and Piglet.
0: Yeah, you spend more time on Tigger and Piglet. Greg, Tigger and Piglet. You're just a jerk.
1: I'm dead. So no local birthdays today.
0: Okay,
1: and
0: okay,
1: I guess none for tomorrow or Sunday either. But if you are celebrating and nobody texted in for you or
0: happy birthday.
1: You didn't text in for yourself, happy birthday.
0: Cakes and candles.
1: And it's a birthday on the weekend too. So
0: that's right.
1: The best kind of birthday.
0: I feel like a Sunday though is almost as bad as a Monday. If you have a Sunday birthday, you better be celebrating on a Saturday, right?
1: Oh God, yeah, and Friday. Yeah.
0: And Friday, no, that's too much. That's too much of a birthday.
1: Look, once it becomes August 1st, you know I'm celebrating the entire month.
0: You better not. Yo, the entire month? Your birthday is 8 days in. I'll give you 8 days.
1: The whole month.
0: I'm not.
1: I am a Leo, and this is what's happening.
0: I don't know what that means.

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0: 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I'm Marina.
1: I'm John.
0: We got daily wins coming up, and it's Friday. That should be a daily win for most people who work at least a 9-to-5 job.
1: It is for me. What do we work? 5 to 3? Well, you work 5 till 7. You never stop working. I pretend to work.
0: So you know that 9 to 5 is not just
1: working
0: 9 a.m. to 5 p.m., right?
1: What do you mean?
0: 9 to 5 is just like you work an 8-hour job shift every day. So it could be like ours, 5 to 1. It could be 10 to 6, but it's just the term 9 to 5. So you're not necessarily working only 9 a.m. to 5 p.m.
1: You know what? That's fair. My question about that song is, what job do you know that starts at 9 in the morning? I always knew jobs started like 8:30. Every job I ever worked started at 8:30. When I first got here, I was on promo. I got to be here at 8:30.
0: Hmm.
1: 9 to 5? She not counting the lunch break? Because if you count the lunch break, I guess, yeah, technically.
0: Well, when I was in high school started at 9 a.m.
1: So yeah, that's high school, babe.
0: Teacher started at 9 a.m.
1: You don't think they got there any earlier? You think you were walking in the door?
0: Do you know how many stoner teachers I had? How many alcoholic teachers I had? There's no way they were coming in any earlier.
1: I just want to point out, this explains so much of who you are as a person and as a scholar, if I can call you that.
0: You can.
1: It explains a lot.
0: Does it?
1: Yeah, you having alcoholic and stoner teachers? Yeah, Marina, you're telling me you didn't graduate high school on the first try? Mine was totally different. My teachers were great. I was the idiot. Daily wins coming up. Get them in. 780-791-1037.

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2: I'm Corey Atkinson. Here's what's trending on Play. A proposed new pipeline to British Columbia's coast is moving ahead after announcements from Premier Danielle Smith and Prime Minister Mark Carney. The proposed line would follow the existing Trans Mountain pipeline route to increase access to overseas markets. Carney says British Columbia has agreed not to challenge a proposal in court, while the Northern Coast tanker ban will remain. Smith says Alberta plans to work with Indigenous communities, although consultation remains a point of disagreement with some First Nations leaders. Wood Buffalo RCMP have charged a Spruce Grove man with aggravated assault following two violent incidents in Fort McMurray. Police say a man was first hit by a vehicle, then assaulted with a hammer about 2 hours later. The victim was treated in hospital for non-life-threatening injuries. 34-year-old Jason Benn remains in custody, pending a court appearance later this month. A 17-year-old Fort McKay resident is facing charges after Wood Buffalo RCMP investigated threatening social media posts. Police say the youth was arrested following reports of generalized threats involving schools, daycares, and malls. Officers seized firearms and electronic devices during a search of a home. RCMP say there is no current threat to the public, and the investigation continues. A new Alberta driver's license and ID card is now available, offering added security and convenience for residents. The updated cards include a CAN citizenship marker and a personal health number, removing the need for a separate health card. The province says the design reflects Alberta's identity and protects against fraud. Eligible residents must confirm their status at registry offices. And applications are now open for Alberta's Cancer Research for Screening and Prevention Grant, which funds research aimed at improving cancer outcomes. Officials say the program supports projects that focus on prevention, screening, and early diagnosis. Grants of up to $1 million are available. The funding is meant to help more people, including those in remote areas, access life-saving care. You can always access your local and Canadian news by downloading our app or visiting play1037.ca. That's what's trending on Play. I'm Corey Atkinson.
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2: I'm Corey Atkinson with your look at sports. The Fort McMurray Giants found their offense early last night against Okotoks with four runs in the first inning, en route to a 10-6 win over the Dogs. The Giants moved to 8-19 on the WCBL season. The teams return to Siemens Stadium in Okotoks tonight. Three games in the round of 32 today at the FIFA World Cup. Australia battles Egypt, Argentina is up against tiny Cape Verde, and Colombia faces Ghana. Canada will be up against Morocco tomorrow morning at 11 Alberta time. Entering the tournament, Canada was ranked 30th in the FIFA World Rankings, while Morocco was 7th. The 2-1 Saskatchewan Roughriders are in Ottawa today to face the 0-3 Red Blacks in CFL action. The Montreal Canadiens have locked up goaltender Jakub Dobish to a 3-year extension, while the NBA's Toronto Raptors will keep Darko Rajakovic on with a multi-year extension. And back to baseball, where the Toronto Blue Jays open a 3-game series in Seattle tonight. Dylan Cease gets the start for the Jays, while Luis Castillo goes to the hill for the Mariners. That is your look at sports. I'm Corey Atkinson.
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4: Right now, 13 degrees and sunny. Today, we're going to see a high of 19. With some showers, also a risk of a thunderstorm this afternoon. Tonight going all the way down to 12. Even more showers, another risk of a thunderstorm, and fog patches developing overnight.
5: Tomorrow, showers late in the morning, risk of a thunderstorm in the afternoon. We could see another 5 to 10 millimeters. Temperatures going up to 23, overnight going down to 12 with periods of rain, which will continue into Sunday. Shout out, hello summer, periods of rain and a high of 16.

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0: Bruno Mars, Locked Out of Heaven. It's Play Mornings, and it's time for Daily Wins.
1: That's right, ladies and gentlemen.
0: As always, John, we'll kick it off with you.
1: And as always, it'll come as no surprise that 2 out of 3 of my Daily Wins, that's right, I said 3, baby, are baseball related. Let's kick it off with the first one. My Los Angeles Dodgers kicked the butts of the Oakland Athletics, which is like not great because the Oakland Athletics are terrible and they almost beat us, so there's that. But also, your Fort McMurray Giants yet again took the dogs to the pound,
0: nice.
1: Baby!
0: Nice!
1: 10-6, 10-6, 10-6, hey! And my third Daily Win is that it is, in fact, Friday. Shout out Walker.
0: He hates that.
1: That's Marty's kid. Marty is our sales rep. Our sales rep was hired by Cat Jones. Cat Jones was... Could I just keep going up the ladder? We've got a guy named George Lilith.
0: 6 degrees of separation.
1: And then Cat's related to Pharrell Williams somehow. It's just small world. Marina.
0: My turn?
1: Your turn.
0: All right. I've got 2 Daily Wins. One is that there was no line in Tim Hortons when I went this morning,
1: damn,
0: and it was so quick.
1: Good for you.
0: Unfortunately, they didn't have steep tea this morning, but I got myself a French vanilla, which is
1: arguably better.
0: And then I got to eat my entire BLT without it being robbed from me by a dog.
1: Now, I have a question. You said the BLT yesterday was one of the best you've ever had.
0: Yep.
1: Was today's just as good?
0: It would have been perfect. Look, I asked for a little extra mayo because if you don't, it's dry.
1: Yeah.
0: Sometimes they go a little overboard with the mayo.
1: Okay.
0: So that was kind of the deal this morning. Now, it didn't get spread onto the sandwich. So I took off the lid, kind of spread it around with my finger, and then it ended up being a lot better. Mm. But like the first bite I took, all the mayo came like out the hole of the bagel.
1: Story of my life.
0: But it was a phenomenal bagel.
1: Cool.
0: Phenomenal BLT.
1: Was it better being able to finish it?
0: It was.
1: Oh, okay.
0: It was so much better.
1: Cool.
0: And like, there's something about a BLT on a cheese bagel, because I don't like cheese on my BLTs.
1: Yeah.
0: I don't. But with the cheese bagel, it's just that subtle little hint of it. It's almost like it's got that little burnt cheese flavor.
1: Mm.
0: And there's some, burnt cheese. Have you ever had burnt cheese? Like you literally grate it on a pan and put it in your oven till it burns, and then you crunch it up into a garden salad. Oh my God, it's phenomenal.
1: You know why I haven't done that? I've never smoked weed in my life.
0: You don't eat salad. That's what I thought you were going to say.
1: Wow.
0: Wow.
1: Wow. Not once in my life have I ever made a fat
0: joke. Have you ever eaten a salad?
1: All right, 780-791-1037. If you have a daily win and aren't a dick about it, let us know, Charlie.
2: Duh, winning.

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0: Play mornings. It's time for Daily Wins. Now, we've already talked about ours.
1: That's right.
0: But we got to get to the text line. So we'll kick it off with Rhea. Now, Rhea sent hers in bright and early this morning. I think it was 5:30-ish.
1: That's too early, Rhea. I wasn't eating them up.
0: Rhea says, Daily Win. Hello, summer starts tomorrow. Whoop, whoop. And Taylor Swift and Travis are getting married today, supposedly, if they're not already married.
1: I wonder if there's a celebrity couple out there who I would be excited to know that they were getting married.
0: Nope.
1: I don't think so.
0: Nope, none.
1: But good for you, Rhea. I wish I had that little beam of light in my life.
0: Yeah. Julia says, Daily Win. I forgot to plug my phone in last night.
1: Oh, no.
0: And have a training exercise at 8 a.m. Dead phone. No alarm. Luckily, no. My husband remembered I had to be somewhere and woke me up at 7:40 and told me if I rushed, I could still make it to the airport for my training.
1: My man.
0: Stopped to get my Timmies in Quarry Ridge, so I'll only be a couple minutes late, but the win is that I'll make it and didn't sleep through the whole thing.
1: Getting Tim's is a choice.
0: It really is a choice.
1: At that point, you're already kind of late. Why not?
0: Right, but then you have to walk in with a cup in your hand. So people know why you're late now.
1: That's so true. Right? Yeah. Ooh, Julia.
0: You better chug it.
1: Yeah.
0: Sheila says, Daily Win, my pepper plants have two little peppers growing.
1: Oh.
0: You know, I'm super jealous because I planted those seeds.
1: Yep.
0: And the stems are very long, but yeah, there's still no flowers growing.
1: You did something wrong. You planted them upside down. Now they're growing into the pot.
0: I mean, not to mention I got Tigger, Piglet, and now Motley trying to eat all my plants.
1: As well, the pigeons.
0: And the pigeons.
1: Yeah.
0: I just got
1: bears, I'm assuming.
0: Noah's Ark up there. If you got a daily win, let us know. You can text them in at any time. 780-791-1037.
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1: I'm Corey Atkinson. Here's what's trending on Play. Plans for a new Alberta to British Columbia bitumen pipeline are taking shape following a new agreement between Ottawa and British Columbia. Prime Minister Mark Carney says the proposed pipeline would use the existing Trans Mountain Corridor to improve access to international markets. Premier Danielle Smith says her government will work with Indigenous communities on the project. However, consultation remains a source of tension, with Alberta and several First Nations continuing a legal dispute over broader consultation issues unrelated to the pipeline proposal. A Spruce Grove man is facing an aggravated assault charge after a reported attack in downtown Fort McMurray. RCMP say the suspect allegedly struck a person with a vehicle during an altercation, then later returned and assaulted the victim with a hammer. The victim suffered non-life-threatening injuries. Jason Benn, 34, remains in custody and is due in court on July 27th. Wood Buffalo RCMP say there is no ongoing public safety threat after charging a 17-year-old girl in connection with online threats. Investigators say the youth was arrested after multiple reports of generalized threats posted on social media. Police seized firearms and electronic devices during a search in Fort McKay. The accused has been released with conditions and is due in court on July 7th. Albertans can now get a redesigned government ID card that combines identification, citizenship status, and health information in one. Officials say the card uses advanced security features and a design inspired by Alberta's scenery, including mountains and wildlife. The change aims to improve convenience and reduce fraud. Residents applying or renewing must bring identification and proof of legal status. And Alberta's government is inviting researchers and organizations to apply for its Cancer Research for Screening and Prevention grant. The program provides up to $1 million for projects that improve screening and help catch cancer earlier. Officials say the goal is to reduce barriers for people who face limited access to care. Applications are open until July 24th and will be reviewed by experts. You can always access your local and Canadian news by downloading our app or visiting play1037.ca. That's what's trending on Play. I'm Corey Atkinson.
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2: Right now, 17 degrees and sunny. Today, we're going to see a high of 19, so just two off. Showers to be expected, as well a risk of a thunderstorm this afternoon. Tonight, going all the way down to 12, even more showers, another risk of a thunderstorm this evening, as well as some fog patches developing overnight.
3: Tomorrow, showers should begin late in the morning, risk of a thunderstorm in the afternoon. Could see about 5 to 10 millimeters. We're going up to a high of 23. Overnight, we're going down to 12 with periods of rain, which will continue into Sunday with a high of 16.

0: Move over, King Kong. There is a whole other story about the Empire State Building now.
1: There really is. Now, I talked about it a bit yesterday.
0: As you had to have.
1: It was everywhere.
0: Unavoidable.
1: The biggest story of yesterday.
0: Made every guy in the world feel bad from here on out.
1: Yeah. If you don't propose this way, then I guess you're not getting married.
0: It sucks to suck, boys.
1: But there was a couple, a daredevil couple, I guess you could say, that climbed to the top of the Empire State Building. And I don't mean like to the upper deck.
0: Nope.
1: I mean to the top of the spire.
0: Yep.
1: As far to the top as any human could possibly go.
0: Like, yeah.
1: Where the birds sit.
0: Yeah. To the point where you'd splat. Well, you'd splat regardless of where you jumped off the Empire State Building, but you'd truly splat here.
1: So this is about 1,400 feet in the air. More than 1,400 feet in the air.
0: Not about it.
1: And they hung up a banner.
0: They did.
1: And then the guy proposed to the girl, and she said yes.
0: Yep.
1: And then next thing you know, instead of taking some nice wedding or engagement photos, they're taking their mugshot photos.
0: That's right. They did end up getting arrested. And I say, what was the crime? Just climbing a building?
1: Trespassing.
0: Yeah, but like if I'm in the Empire State Building, how's it different from me going on top of it? You know what I mean?
1: Yeah.
0: You know what I mean? If I'm allowed inside the Empire State Building, why am I not allowed a little bit on top?
1: Because safety reasons.
0: Yeah, but like what? They're going to be held liable? You climbed the Empire State Building. How is the Empire State Building liable? Yeah.
1: Oh my God. Imagine their wedding vows.
0: Like, I'm imagining that.
1: For better or worse, in sickness and in health, and, you know, please.
0: Cue the punchline.
1: Please,
0: I'm waiting for it.
1: For the love of God, keep your feet on the ground.
0: Yeah.
1: Like,
0: I've heard better. You just call me fat, so, you know.
1: I just feel like, you know, being a daredevil couple and doing what they did, I feel like their vows would be fairly interesting.
0: Fair. Do you think she knew going into it that that's why they were climbing the Empire State Building?
1: Ooh, good question.
0: And what if you dropped the ring?
1: Oh, my God. I've seen so many videos of rings being dropped. And then imagine he just went to grab it and just let go. Oh, gosh.
0: Well, this got dark.
1: Everybody who's ever gotten proposed to in a restaurant is now kind of looking good.

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1: 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I'm Marina.
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1: We got some Amy Winehouse in there. We'll throw in some Tay-Tay for her big day.
2: Come on.
1: Daddy Yankee coming up. We got some Bubba Sparks and the Ying Yang Twins.
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1: You guys are absolutely hilarious. 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
1: I'm Corey Atkinson. Here's what's trending on Play. Premier Danielle Smith is proposing a new bitumen pipeline to the British Columbia coast along the existing Trans Mountain route. The announcement came after Prime Minister Mark Carney said Ottawa and British Columbia reached an agreement to support planning for the project. Carney says using the current corridor makes sense because infrastructure is already in place. The agreement also keeps the tanker ban on BC's northern coast. Smith says Alberta will work with Indigenous communities as the project moves forward. A 34-year-old Spruce Grove man has been charged with aggravated assault after two incidents in downtown Fort McMurray. Wood Buffalo RCMP say the suspect allegedly struck a man with a vehicle, then returned about 2 hours later and assaulted the same victim with a hammer. The victim suffered non-life-threatening injuries. Jason Benn remains in custody and is scheduled to appear in court on July 27th. Wood Buffalo RCMP have charged a 17-year-old girl after investigating repeated online threats involving schools, daycares, and malls. Police say the suspect was arrested in Fort McKay after tips from the public and a search warrant. Officers seized several firearms, an airsoft pistol, and electronic devices. The youth is charged with indecent communications and is scheduled to appear in court on July 7th. Alberta has introduced a redesigned driver's license and ID card that now includes a Canadian citizenship marker and a personal health number. The new cards feature stronger security and a modern look inspired by Alberta's landscape. Officials say the design helps prevent fraud and makes access to health information easier. Albertans will need to show required documents when applying or renewing. And the province is accepting applications for the next Cancer Research for Screening and Prevention grant to support projects that improve early detection and care. The province says eligible Alberta-based organizations can receive up to $1 million each. The program funds research to expand screening access, reduce cancer risk, and help patients get treatment sooner, especially in rural and Indigenous communities. You can always access your local and Canadian news by downloading our app or visiting play1037.ca. That's what's trending on Play. I'm Corey Atkinson.
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2: Right now, 17 degrees and sunny. Today, we're going to see a high of 19, so just two off. Showers to be expected, as well a risk of a thunderstorm this afternoon. Tonight, going all the way down to 12, even more showers, another risk of a thunderstorm this evening, as well as some fog patches developing overnight.
3: Tomorrow, showers should begin late in the morning, risk of a thunderstorm in the afternoon. Could see about 5 to 10 millimeters. We're going up to a high of 23. Overnight, we're going down to 12 with periods of rain, which will continue into Sunday with a high of 16.
0: Warning. The next hour may cause sudden flashbacks to house parties.
4: Questionable fashion choices.
0: And songs you haven't thought about in 15 years.
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5: That is facts.
6: So crazy right now. Are you ready?

0: Ice Milkshake. It's Play Mornings, more specifically, the 2K playback. Now,
1: yes.
0: Today's a big day.
1: Yes.
0: Today is a huge day in the entertainment world because it quite possibly could be Taylor Swift and Travis Kelce's wedding day.
1: Now, why are we saying quite possibly?
0: Some people think they already got married.
1: Damn! So people are still going with that.
0: There are a lot of different rumors going around.
1: So what do they think this is? Just a wedding for their friends and family?
0: Pretty much. Or like the big reception.
1: Oh.
0: So I've been seeing a lot of different things online. Now, I watched a video from TMZ yesterday, and I don't usually watch anything from TMZ.
1: Yeah, they're kind of gross.
0: Not a fan of TMZ.
1: Kind of gross.
0: At all. Kind of gross is an understatement. But I came across this video and they were interviewing somebody who has an invitation, who was invited by Taylor Swift.
1: Okay.
0: What I found odd was that this guy just met her at the Super Bowl.
1: Somber? Was this somber?
0: It was not somber.
1: Wow.
0: Older guy. Bald guy.
1: Oh.
0: Yeah. And I don't even remember what his name was, to be honest. But he said that he was invited by Taylor Swift. I guess they're new friends because Super Bowl wasn't that long ago.
1: February.
0: And he did say that the only thing he could confirm is that the wedding and the party are not in the same place.
1: Who cares?
0: That's it.
1: Who cares about that information?
0: That's it.
1: Weird. So it's like every other wedding?
0: Pretty much.
1: Weird.
0: Pretty much. Now, you've got intense security at Madison Square Garden. And I did see a clip yesterday of a security guard holding a stapled little booklet of paper. And on the front of it, it said Taylor Swift and Travis Kelce's wedding.
1: Oh.
0: And then the reporter zoomed in on it. So obviously we know that something is going down at MSG for Taylor and Travis.
1: That's right.
0: I mean, there are fans who are tracking private jets. There are fans who have purchased hotel rooms to stay in the area just to catch a glimpse of Taylor and Travis. I mean, it's been chaos. This is almost like they're hosting the damn G7 summit at this point.
1: The what?
0: Pardon?
1: What is a G7 summit? I'm sure that joke was fantastic if you knew what the that's G6. What is a G7?
0: So G7 stands for seven different countries. There's Canada, France, Germany, Italy, Japan, UK, United States. And they meet up and do meetings and discuss major global issues. It's the G7 summit.
1: This is not the UN?
0: No.
1: What the hell is the UN?
0: They talk about economy, trade, the whole bunch of different climate change.
1: The hell is the UN then?
0: The United Nations. Anyways, we're going off topic here.
1: I don't know if we are.
0: We are going a little off topic, but it's the leaders of those seven world's largest advanced economies will meet up and talk about all those issues.
1: Okay, say the punchline again. Let's do this again.
0: All right, shall we? This is like less than a wedding, more like a G7 summit.
1: It's funny because I know what it is.

0: YMMonline.ca/bestofYMM. Ladies and gentlemen, we need your help.
1: Today's the last day to vote.
0: Yeah, the final day.
1: That's it. That's all. So if you don't get your votes in today, it could be you being the reason that we lose.
0: And think about this. If we do end up losing and you still listen to us every single morning, you will have to sit with the fact that you alone, I'm speaking to you, single person who has not voted yet, are the reason Marina and John, your favorite morning show hosts, did not win.
1: And didn't get to party.
0: Yeah. We want to party with Mike Jones.
1: We'll have to have a pity party at this point.
0: Oh my God. Is there still pizza? A pizza pity party?
1: Yeah, but we'll have to put pineapple on it.
0: Yeah, a pineapple pizza pity party.
1: Yeah.
0: That's alliteration for you, folks. YMMonline.ca/bestofYMM.
1: Go right now. Go vote. They tried to

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0: The 2K playback.
1: Number one for throwbacks.
0: Play.
12: Oh, when it all, yeah. It all falls down.
13: This is the real one, baby.
12: I'm telling you.

0: So there's a lot of things in my life that are nostalgic to me. And one of those are CDs.
1: Okay.
0: Okay. And I don't know where my collection of CDs is.
1: Garbage.
0: But I do know it's somewhere at my parents' house in Nova Scotia, in a box, probably underneath the house.
1: Yeah. Oh, underneath the house.
0: Yeah.
1: Okay.
0: But I still have some games for my Xbox that are on a disc.
1: Yeah, okay.
0: And unfortunately, starting in January 2028, all new PlayStation games are going to be digital only. Now, when I thought about this at first, I hated every second of it. Yep. I was like, no, but the nostalgia. And then my brain immediately flipped. I was like, I like this.
1: Yeah, you're a fan of it?
0: I am a fan of it because you don't get scratches on your CDs. Yep. You don't lose them.
1: Correct, yeah.
0: You don't have to swap one out, get up off the couch and swap one out every time you want to play a different game.
1: Oh, yeah.
0: So I it wasn't a hard thought. It literally, I was like, nope, yeah, well, I like this.
1: I was going to ask you if you were on the other side of it, when's the last time you bought a physical game?
0: That's a good question.
1: Yeah.
0: It would have had to have been between 2015 and 2018, at least.
1: Exactly.
0: At least. And all the other games that I've now purchased for my Xbox have been digital.
1: Because it's so easy.
0: It's too easy at this point.
1: Especially nowadays. Like, I remember back in the day, you got the Wii and everything.
0: Yeah.
1: You would buy a Wii game, and the second you put it into your Wii console, it's available to play.
0: Yeah.
1: Thing with these physical discs now and online software is that you still have to some reason download the game onto your Xbox.
0: Yeah, and it kind of sucks too. And I know we've touched base on this a long time ago, but all of the games that I own that I paid $80+ for, why can't I get like a free digital copy because I purchased those games before, you know?
1: 100%. Yeah.
0: Put the disc in and it like be like, okay, yep, read this into digital and just, you know?
1: I completely agree with you.
0: It's a lot of money I've spent on my Xbox over the years. And I've got my Xbox, I think I was 18, maybe 17 when I got it, and been a diehard gamer on Xbox ever since. And yeah, my games are just sitting there collecting dust. And the worst part about it is that, well, at first, you know, a lot of them were for 360, and then I got an Xbox One. A lot of them weren't backwards compatible, and then they made them backwards compatible. Mm-hmm. Like, I'm a big Call of Duty fan.
1: Yeah.
0: So I pretty much have every Call of Duty game, Black Ops, all that. And at first, I could play the 360s on my Xbox One, and then they stopped doing that. I can't play it.

0: any of them anymore. Yep. They got rid of the servers for them, so nobody can play them anymore. Yep. And now you can't even go and like sell them to a hawk shop.
1: Yeah, that's a whole other discussion of if I buy some sort of game, you should run the game forever.
0: Yeah.
1: I understand like it comes with a cost, but I bought Black Ops from you and I can't play it?
0: How can we play Mario Kart all these years later on every damn console?
1: Yes, Marina, yes! Yes!
0: Right?
1: Yes.
0: So there, something needs to happen. But I want to know what everybody else thinks about, you know, PlayStation. I don't know if Xbox is going to follow suit.
1: I'm sure they will.
0: They probably will. Yeah. But how do you think about, or what do you think about this? You know, is it going to kill that nostalgia for you?
1: Or I'm
0: you,
1: on your side.
0: Are you all about digital nowadays?
1: Yeah, I'm on your side.
0: 780-791-1037.

0: Gasolina, Daddy Yankee on Flay Mornings. I'm Marina.
1: I'm John.
0: That's it.
1: That's all.
0: I just want to go back real quick, though, to the discs.
1: Let's do it.
0: And PlayStation getting rid of them coming in 2028. I feel like the only reason people might be PO'd about this is because now they can't share their games with their friends.
1: Oh, yeah. Okay, I get that.
0: You know? I mean, not that I ever shared my games with my friends.
1: I was
0: going to
1: say, but when's the last time you were like, oh, this game was so much fun? Here's the disc. Here you go.
0: Seriously. Enjoy. Now you just have to bring the whole Xbox with you to go, like, your friend's house to go game.
1: Yeah. Wait till you find out about game sharing over console, and then you get banned for it. It's happened to me. Yeah. There used to be an exploit on Xbox a while back where you could log into your friend's account, set it as your home Xbox, and get all of their games as well as yours.
0: I remember this.
1: My account got banned because of it.
0: Shut up.
1: Yeah. So they're trying to make it very hard. And actually, we might have to hope they still have physical discs so we can go back and do that again. Give them, hey, here's my disc.
0: Yeah.
1: Yeah. Here you go. Enjoy Pokemon Red Black for the DS.
0: I mean, it's good for the kids, too, because parents aren't able to take away the games now.
1: Oh, my God. Marina Barnes, as I live and breathe, what a memory you just shot me back to.
0: Yeah?
1: Yeah, they wouldn't take the controller from me. They would take the discs and only the good games.
0: Yeah.
1: They knew what games I played, and they would keep the crappy games that was like, I would play them, and I'd be like, oh, this is the worst. This is somehow worse than just not playing at all. Because I still want to play, but why am I playing Spyro the Dragon? Who cares? Who cares?
0: Well, we had dial-up, so my mom would just pick up the phone and disconnect everything. All right, well, that's it. That's all. Don't forget, coming up on Monday, birthday, 7:40, Daily Wins, 8:10, as usual. And if you are going to Hello Summer, make sure you dress for the weather.
1: Yeah.
0: You're going to be wet.
1: Also, don't forget, coming up on Monday and starting Monday.
0: Yes.
1: We have a brand new contest. Post Malone and Jelly Roll headed to Commonwealth Stadium July 25th.
0: Big ass stadium tour. Duh.
1: Park duh.
0: Well.
1: That's it.
0: Be here on Monday or be square.
1: That's right. Be square. Be Post Malone square. I tried something. Didn't work. Let's just say goodbye.
0: All right. Please. We'll catch you on the flippity flip.

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1: The 2026 18U National Championships is scheduled to take place in Fort McMurray from August 13th to the 16th at Ross Henniger Park and Legacy Dodge Field at McDonald Island Park. 11 teams will be in town representing the provinces across the country to compete in this tournament. And the 2026 Inner Pipeline Fort McMurray Marathon early bird registration is now open. 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
1: I'm Corey Atkinson. Here's what's trending on Play. A proposed new pipeline to British Columbia's coast is moving ahead after announcements from Premier Danielle Smith and Prime Minister Mark Carney. The proposed line would follow the existing Trans Mountain pipeline route to increase access to overseas markets. Carney says British Columbia has agreed not to challenge a proposal in court, while the Northern Coast tanker ban will remain. Smith says Alberta plans to work with Indigenous communities, although consultation remains a point of disagreement with some First Nations leaders. Wood Buffalo RCMP have charged a Spruce Grove man with aggravated assault following two violent incidents in Fort McMurray. Police say a man was first hit by a vehicle, then assaulted with a hammer about 2 hours later. The victim was treated in hospital for non-life-threatening injuries. 34-year-old Jason Benn remains in custody, pending a court appearance later this month. A 17-year-old Fort McKay resident is facing charges after Wood Buffalo RCMP investigated threatening social media posts. Police say the youth was arrested following reports of generalized threats involving schools, daycares, and malls. Officers seized firearms and electronic devices during a search of a home. RCMP say there is no current threat to the public, and the investigation continues. A new Alberta driver's license and ID card is now available, offering added security and convenience for residents. The updated cards include a CAN citizenship marker and a personal health number, removing the need for a separate health card. The province says the design reflects Alberta's identity and protects against fraud. Eligible residents must confirm their status at registry offices. And applications are now open for Alberta's Cancer Research for Screening and Prevention Grant, which funds research aimed at improving cancer outcomes. Officials say the program supports projects that focus on prevention, screening, and early diagnosis. Grants of up to $1 million are available. The funding is meant to help more people, including those in remote areas, access life-saving care. You can always access your local and Canadian news by downloading our app or visiting play1037.ca. That's what's trending on Play. I'm Corey Atkinson.
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2: Mainly cloudy with a chance of a shower this morning, with showers moving in for the afternoon and a risk of a thunderstorm. Fog patches will move out, make a way for a high of 21 today. Tonight, showers will end this evening, then clear after a risk of a thunderstorm, going down to a low of 11. For tomorrow, Saturday, we're looking for showers, high of 21. For Sunday, cloudy with a 70% chance of showers and a high of 17 degrees. Back to work on Monday, sunny and a high of 24.
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1: A diver got attacked by a swordfish at 220 meters below the surface. Why would you go that far down and get into a duel, a fencing match, if you will, with a swordfish?
2: Yeah, I don't know. Did he bring his own sword?
1: No, he didn't.
2: He probably was unprepared.
1: He was not prepared.
2: Ugh, idiot.
1: See, we can't prepare for what's down there. That's not our domain. We don't have gills.
2: I know. We don't have gills. We don't have built-in defense. It's just a bad idea.
1: You don't have built-in defense.
2: The swordfish does.
1: Yeah.
2: Well, I guess that's more offense, but still.
1: It's a bit of both, actually. It's incredible what you can do with a swordfish.
3: The only thing getting you through that spreadsheet.
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0: Play at Work with Ty and Millions. Let's go to
1: work. Yesterday was my best friend's birthday, and we went out for dinner, lunch, whatever. There's a whole bunch of us, and another friend of mine was like, oh, let's go pick her up like a box of cookies or a cake or something from local bakery. And I was like, yeah, absolutely. But it does look like it's going to rain. And also, let's get ice cream sandwiches. So should we take a Lyft or an Uber or whatever? And they're like, isn't it a block and a half? And I said, absolutely it is. And we took one anyway.
2: How much was it?
1: It was $3.
2: Nice.
1: So I don't feel bad about the price. Could we have walked? Yes. Did it look like it was going to rain? Yes. Am I lazy? Also, yes. What is the shortest Uber or car or whatever you've ever taken?
2: One time my girlfriend and I had a fancy dinner booked, and we're like, oh, let's go, it's gonna rain, we should probably call an Uber. We didn't even realize that the fancy dinner was like maybe a 3-minute walk away.
1: Were you on vacation?
2: Nope.
1: Oh, you just at home?
2: Yeah, we'd never been to the place. You know, what do you want from me? We're a couple of mutts.
1: I know. And it depends on the shoes, and it depends on the weather. It depends on if you even read the address. It always feels a little bit like bougie.
2: I was like, interesting. Dumb. This is a $2 Uber ride.
1: Wow, how cheap.
2: How cheap. Must be a promotion going on.
1: This is how some people live. They don't want to walk one block. Like, we are poor, so we walk places. Rich people don't walk places.
2: No.
1: So, it's always nice to take that short Uber. It makes you feel bougie and stupid.
2: Also, rich people drunk drive their car. Justin Timberlake, remember? Just take the Uber, man.
1: Oh, this is going to ruin the tour.
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14: Wake up in the morning feeling like P. Diddy.
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1: Do you believe that elderly influencers are real?
2: Like, do they exist? Or if they do exist, are they AI?
1: Like, do they exist?
2: Probably.
1: I don't know. We're going to put that theory to the test because this one's too clever to be real. That's coming up.
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1: Elderly influencers, that's not a real thing.
2: I mean, sometimes it is a real thing. Some people are doing it.
1: I don't think they're doing it. I think it's their grandson. Here's one that I saw online, and I said, there's no way you're this funny and clever to think of something like this.
2: Okay.
1: This was your grandson. This is Grandma Droniak.
2: Grandma Droniak.
1: And this video is called Ranking the People I Outlived.
2: That's hilarious. Okay.
3: Lived a lot of people. First, my husband. He was a good fella. And he was my drinking partner. We were married 47 years.
2: Wow.
3: 10 out of 10. This is Bertha, and we don't miss her. She always would hit on my husband. I'm scared because they're both in heaven right now. Maybe she's flirting with him up there.
1: Yeah, that's not real.
2: I mean, if it is real, it's hilarious. See, this is the thing, I think. Some people care if things are real. Some people don't. Like, when people come up to me and they go, well, reality TV is all fake. It's all scripted. I'm like, good script. Like, I don't care. Good job, then.
1: I like it.
2: Yeah, she's still got the comedic delivery. That's hilarious.
1: I mean, it could be AI. That could not even be, like, a real old lady. Just, like, a filter on her.
2: God, don't you just love 2026?
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1: PlayStation got the entire internet mad at them yesterday. They announced that in 2028, they'll be done with discs.
2: Okay.
1: No more physical media.
2: Does this mean physical media, or is there going to be like little chips?
1: Nope.
2: Really?
1: Just all digital.
2: Oh, so everyone, you own nothing. Congrats.
1: You own nothing. Everyone went, I'm pissed now.
2: I get it.
1: My biggest question is, if you were going to do this, why did you sell me a disc drive?
2: When?
1: That's what they sell. They sell disc drives for their PlayStation.
2: Yeah.
1: And now they're like, well, we sold you a thing, but we don't make anything for it now. So
2: why did they not expect what they were going to be doing in the next year?
1: Yeah, did they not plan that out?
2: No. Although, what is it? Switch? Switch, you can buy it digitally and you can buy it physically. It'd be nice to have the option.
1: It would be nice.
2: But they're just removing that option.
1: They're removing it. It's going to be gone forever. Days after they deleted a bunch of people's movies from their accounts.
2: They really hate you owning things.
1: They don't want you to own anything. It's like when, remember when Apple had headphones with a cord?
2: Yeah.
1: And then they said, we're getting rid of the USB jack or the headphone jack.
2: And then you just had a bunch of headphones with jack.
1: Yeah.
2: And you're like,
1: but hey, they look great tangled together in the junk drawer.
2: Don't talk about my junk drawer.
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16: Mainly cloudy with a chance of a shower this morning, with showers moving in for the afternoon and a risk of a thunderstorm. Fog patches will move out, make a way for a high of 21 today. Tonight, showers will end this evening, then clear after a risk of a thunderstorm, going down to a low of 11. For tomorrow, Saturday, we're looking for showers, high of 21. For Sunday, cloudy with a 70% chance of showers and a high of 17 degrees. Back to work on Monday, sunny and a high of 24.
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1: Everybody loves a hot dog, and if you don't, you're lying to yourself.
2: That's true.
1: And I love Anthony Bourdain dearly. I've read his book, one of them, and watch all of his shows. And I just was reading this article about him saying what the best hot dog in the world is.
2: And that was the plot of the movie Tony.
1: Absolutely. Movie does look good. But I don't agree with him, which is weird because I usually agree with him on all of his takes. If you think you know what the best hot dog in the world is, you might disagree with Anthony Bourdain. We'll tell you more.
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0: 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Let's go
1: to work. Talking hot dogs, because I was just reading an article about Anthony Bourdain, who, honestly, I trust him with food 99.999% of the time, except for this. An article came out about hot dogs and what he said on No Reservations, his old show. And he said that the best hot dog in the world is a Chicago Red Hot. And if you don't know what that is, it's like that classic, like, thick-skinned hot dog that's like a good snap. And in Chicago, they do a poppy seed bun with yellow mustard, neon green relish, chopped onions, tomato, and a pickle spear, specifically no ketchup. And he says, that's the best dog in the world. To which I say, did he not go to Costco? I'm sorry. I do think the Costco hot dog is the world's best hot dog.
2: That's the best hot dog?
1: I think so. You don't?
2: Well,
1: I've had like the Nathan's Famous in New York. I've never had the Chicago from Chicago, but like,
2: you know, a Juicy Jumbo's fan.
1: Price per dog ratio.
2: Yeah.
1: I mean, you can't get better than a Costco dog.
2: There is better.
1: It's
2: maybe
1: the size of your forearm.
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2: I'm Corey Atkinson. Here's what's trending on Play. Plans for a new Alberta to British Columbia bitumen pipeline are taking shape following a new agreement between Ottawa and British Columbia. Prime Minister Mark Carney says the proposed pipeline would use the existing Trans Mountain Corridor to improve access to international markets. Premier Danielle Smith says her government will work with Indigenous communities on the project. However, consultation remains a source of tension, with Alberta and several First Nations continuing a legal dispute over broader consultation issues unrelated to the pipeline proposal. A Spruce Grove man is facing an aggravated assault charge after a reported attack in downtown Fort McMurray. RCMP say the suspect allegedly struck a person with a vehicle during an altercation, then later returned and assaulted the victim with a hammer. The victim suffered non-life-threatening injuries. Jason Benn, 34, remains in custody and is due in court on July 27th. Wood Buffalo RCMP say there is no ongoing public safety threat after charging a 17-year-old girl in connection with online threats. Investigators say the youth was arrested after multiple reports of generalized threats posted on social media. Police seized firearms and electronic devices during a search in Fort McKay. The accused has been released with conditions and is due in court on July 7th. Albertans can now get a redesigned government ID card that combines identification, citizenship status, and health information in one. Officials say the card uses advanced security features and a design inspired by Alberta's scenery, including mountains and wildlife. The change aims to improve convenience and reduce fraud. Residents applying or renewing must bring identification and proof of legal status. And Alberta's government is inviting researchers and organizations to apply for its Cancer Research for Screening and Prevention grant. The program provides up to $1 million for projects that improve screening and help catch cancer earlier. Officials say the goal is to reduce barriers for people who face limited access to care. Applications are open until July 24th and will be reviewed by experts. You can always access your local and Canadian news by downloading our app or visiting play1037.ca. That's what's trending on Play. I'm Corey Atkinson.
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5: Mainly cloudy with a chance of a shower this morning, with showers moving in for the afternoon and a risk of a thunderstorm. Fog patches will move out, make a way for a high of 21 today. Tonight, showers will end this evening, then clear after a risk of a thunderstorm, going down to a low of 11. For tomorrow, Saturday, we're looking for showers, high of 21. For Sunday, cloudy with a 70% chance of showers and a high of 17 degrees. Back to work on Monday, sunny and a high of 24.
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2: I'm Corey Atkinson with your look at sports. The Fort McMurray Giants found their offense early last night against Okotoks with four runs in the first inning, en route to a 10-6 win over the Dogs. The Giants moved to 8-19 on the WCBL season. The teams return to Siemens Stadium in Okotoks tonight. Three games in the round of 32 today at the FIFA World Cup. Australia battles Egypt, Argentina is up against tiny Cape Verde, and Colombia faces Ghana. Canada will be up against Morocco tomorrow morning at 11 Alberta time. Entering the tournament, Canada was ranked 30th in the FIFA World Rankings, while Morocco was 7th. The 2-1 Saskatchewan Roughriders are in Ottawa today to face the 0-3 Red Blacks in CFL action. The Montreal Canadiens have locked up goaltender Jakub Dobish to a 3-year extension, while the NBA's Toronto Raptors will keep Darko Rajakovic on with a multi-year extension. And back to baseball, where the Toronto Blue Jays open a 3-game series in Seattle tonight. Dylan Cease gets the start for the Jays, while Luis Castillo goes to the hill for the Mariners. That is your look at sports. I'm Corey Atkinson.
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1: What's the stinkiest event you've ever been to?
2: Stampede, but that's like specifically in the pens with all the animals.
1: Okay, well, this is close to it.
2: Okay.
1: An event was shut down in Portland, Oregon because the people there were not showering.
2: Well, oh, no.
1: We'll tell you after a few songs.
0: Bad boss.
3: Bad coffee.
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2: A card shop in Oregon had to suspend their Yu-Gi-Oh! Tournaments over smelly players.
3: What? Over smelly players? Please say they said it a little more kind. They didn't, did they?
2: This is like their official statement. Attention at Yu-Gi-Oh! Fans, which is the...
3: Yeah.
2: That show you love.
3: Yeah.
2: We regret to inform you that there will be a one-week suspension on our local events. We've had issues with people mistreating the restrooms and multiple bad reviews because of poor hygiene.
3: Oh, that sucks. That room would be stanky then.
2: Oh, you know it's going to be stanky, but like, what did you think was going to happen?
3: I know. I've heard that about like Magic the Gathering gatherings.
2: Of course.
3: That they're like that too. But it kind of begs the question, like, what sort of gathering would smell good? Like, what's the best smelling conference?
2: Oh, the gasoline conference.
3: Well, you just like to huff the pumps. It's not your fault. I was thinking like people smelling good, but I was thinking like a hosier concert. A lot of shampoo was used.
2: Oh yeah.
3: Mm-hmm. I've
2: hosier
3: been there.
2: Would be good.
3: It smelled really good.
2: Yeah. What would be the worst smelling one, then?
3: No, I think you did it. I think we got there.
2: No, it's a local wrestling show, usually.
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2: Today I'm speaking with Desiree Jarvis, the early year supervisor at the Children's Center. 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
2: Okay.
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1: It's Ty and Millions. I've been giggling like a madman
2: for lunatic the last over here
1: 10 minutes at some really bad advertising that we saw. You know, the World Cup's on right now. Everybody wants a little piece of that pie.
2: Absolutely.
1: And so everyone's trying to, you know, relate their product to the World Cup. I can't even look at it.
2: And I think this is the worst version of that we've ever seen.
1: The worst one I think I've ever seen. If you've seen a worse one, please send me it, because I'd love to laugh.
2: Yes.
1: Shout, the detergent. You're familiar with it?
2: Yeah, it's like the stain remover that you spray on your clothes.
1: Yeah, there's an ad where it's, shout for your colors. And it says, Portugal versus Croatia. And it's got two moms wearing scarves that are, you know, not showing the branding, but they're somewhat shouting.
2: Shout for your colors. In a game that's full of stains, whether watching or playing.
1: Grass stain.
2: Beer stain. Nacho stain.
1: Anything.
2: Gatorade stain.
1: Gatorade stain.
2: Blood stain.
1: Blood stain.
2: Spit stain. In a game full of stains, as a stain remover company, you went with shout for your colors.
1: Which is something your product does not do.
2: No, it doesn't.
1: It doesn't make you yell.
2: No, it doesn't.
1: I said it's not a loudening powder.
2: For some reason, the laziness of this makes me want to not buy that. Like, I'm OxyClean would never.
1: What
2: is what
1: they
2: I'm
1: think
2: saying.
1: Was going to happen? You know, like they're like, we'll put this out, and you know, next time the World Cup's on, they'll be like, I remember that Shout told me to shout for my colors.
2: Shout for my colors. Like, I can think of 10 better ideas. Like, this is like lazier than AI. They should have just used AI at this point.
1: They should have. This was lazier. We were just spitballing it. We're like, sports are messy. Shout.
2: Yeah. Hey, got Lionel Messi? Get shout.
1: Shout. Or it's like a guy who's so excited his team won, he crapped his pants.
2: Shout.
1: Like, these are all better.
2: Hey, you're at the pub eating nachos, you spilling yourself all over your nice jersey? Shout. You know what you don't do?
1: Shout for your colors.
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0: It's all brought to you by Mr. Lou Plus Tires in Fort McMurray. 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And finally, on July the 11th, Fort McMurray Hootenanny is going to be taking place with music, barbecue, and dance starting at 7 p.m. at the Suncor Energy Center for the Performing Arts.
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1: Did you see the people climb the Empire State Building?
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0: 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Let's go
1: to work. Probably missed this. Wild that this happened. Yeah. A Russian daredevil couple climbed atop the Empire State Building illegally and then were arrested once they climbed down.
2: I have so many problems with this.
1: There was a lot that happened. They also unveiled a peace flag.
2: Yeah.
1: And he proposed to her on top of the Empire State Building.
2: Yes. Which is crazy and illegal. But also, did they use climbing gear? Were they free climbing?
1: Probably a bit of both.
2: This is probably really dark. But this is what makes me mad about this stuff. If they fell and splat on the ground, you just ruined 50 people's mental health for the next 8 years.
1: Yeah.
2: That's what bothers
1: me
2: about
1: this
2: stuff.
1: That's what you were thinking?
2: Yeah, but I'm crazy.
1: My thoughts were so where's the venue? Jail? and then I also thought, do you think he proposed at the top because of the implication?
2: What?
3: When Teams is needed.
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7: Mainly cloudy with a chance of a shower this morning, with showers moving in for the afternoon and a risk of a thunderstorm. Fog patches will move out, make a way for a high of 21 today. Tonight, showers will end this evening, then clear after a risk of a thunderstorm, going down to a low of 11. For tomorrow, Saturday, we're looking for showers, high of 21. For Sunday, cloudy with a 70% chance of showers and a high of 17 degrees. Back to work on Monday, sunny and a high of 24.
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1: You said I could talk about Love Island once per show, so I'm cashing it in.
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1: All right, let's talk Love Island.
2: I don't think I said it that enthusiastically.
1: I know, but I want to. Even if you don't care, we're not actually talking about the show, really. But let me give you a little backstory. So there is a contestant named Gal on there. That is his name.
2: Yeah, like Gal Dukat.
1: Sure, Star Trek. And he is a owner of a coffee shop in Venice Beach, California. He kind of isn't that very exciting on the show. It's fine. But he just got into some like hot water with his couple. Essentially, he was breaking up with this girl, but did it in such an odd way where you can tell this guy did not like her and he wanted to like go separate ways, meet new people. And instead of, he did the classic thing. Instead of, you know, telling her the truth, he started like making her be mean to him and then blamed her for being mean to him and then being like, well, I can't do this if you're so aggressive. Essentially, what every woman has ever been through when being dumped by a man. Not everyone, sorry. Anyways, the point being is that all the women that work at his coffee shop decided that for the next few days, they're going to buy the coffees of anyone named Jen, who is the girl that he broke up with. Because he was so rude to her, and everyone was like, hey, as a woman, we don't treat women like that. So if your name is Jen, we love Jens. Your coffee is on us. Well, he's still in Fiji.
2: Okay.
1: Just spending all of his money on women named Jen.
2: And what happens to anyone named Gal? What do the Gals get?
1: I think there's like three of them, so they can get...
0: Who says you can't have fun while you work?
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3. Me not working hard. Yeah, right, picture that with a Kodak. Or better yet, go to Times Square, take a picture of me with a Kodak. 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
2: Yes, happy belated birthday to Shanice, who celebrated a birthday yesterday.
3: We would sing you happy birthday, but I'm done with it.
2: What do you mean?
3: I'm just done with happy birthday.
2: The people it's a fun song.
3: The people that are singing it for the most part don't enjoy it, and the people that are getting it sung to really don't enjoy it, unless you're a kid or a senior.
2: It's so true. Now I'm visualizing how happy both of those are.
3: Between the ages of 15 and 78, no more happy birthday
2: 78?
3: Song. Yeah.
2: No, people in their early 70s like it.
3: I don't agree with that. I think both my mom and dad, who are in their early 70s, if you sang happy birthday to them, would just get up and leave.
2: No, they would not.
3: But in a couple years, they'll be pumped. Once you get to the point that you're like, yeah, I did make it this far, then it's a good song.
2: Yeah, and when you're young enough to just be so pumped because you know in the corner there's like 30 bags of gifts you haven't opened yet.
3: Yeah, exactly.
2: The best.
3: But between that, no more happy birthday. That's the new rule.
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13: Mainly cloudy with a chance of a shower this morning with showers moving in for the afternoon and a risk of a thunderstorm. Fog patches will move out, make a way for a high of 21 today. Tonight, showers will end this evening, then clear after a risk of a thunderstorm going down to a low of 11. For tomorrow, Saturday, we're looking for showers, high of 21. For Sunday, cloudy with a 70% chance of showers and a high of 17 degrees. Back to work on Monday, sunny and a high of 24.
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1: It is time for a hot takeoff. We've each come up with a few things that have been on our mind lately. You let us know who you think has better takes.
2: Chocolate ice cream is not good.
1: Oh, that's a loss immediately for you. Who has said that kind of thing?
2: A lot of people.
1: I'm going to stay with the food topic. Burgers should be available at all fast food places all day long. What do you mean? After 11, some people work the night shift and their dinner is at 7 in the morning.
2: Okay, my next hot take. Do we just keep going?
1: Yeah.
2: I should be able to turn on a red light if there's zero traffic, no matter what time of day it is.
1: Like turn right? You can.
2: Not always. Not when there's a train track.
1: Well, that's because there's a train track.
2: But if there's no train coming.
1: Okay.
2: Wait, I hope no cops are listening.
1: Okay, my next hot take, even though it was just a content thievery land, the meme era was the best social media phase.
2: Bay leaves don't add anything to a dish.
1: Yes, they do.
2: No, they don't.
1: They add a richness.
2: No, they don't.
1: Yeah, they do.
2: They're just there to play a little game with you when you're done cooking. Where is it? Where did it go?
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1: What would you like to recommend today, Ryder?
2: It was a tweet that I saw that I just thought was a really good idea, so I wanted to pass it on. Whenever you go to a restaurant, just stop by a random table when you're leaving and thank them for picking up your bill.
1: Oh, like if it looks like they're on a first date or something?
2: Anybody. Hey, thank you guys so much for picking up my bill, and then leave. And just know that you're going to add so much confusion for the next...
1: I don't like this.
2: It's hilarious.
1: You're going to add stress to them.
2: Yeah, a little bit of stress is funny, though, because they're going to then ask the waiter, like, did that guy put his bill on ours? And the waiter would be like, no, he paid. And then they'll be like, oh, he was kidding. And it'll just be joyous. People will be high-fiving.
1: Waiters don't have time for shenanigans, okay? For them to have to then go and check and make sure there's not extra items on their table's bill.
2: Big deal.
1: They're in that table's in a bad mood. They're not going to tip now. This is a horrible recommendation.
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2: Today I'm speaking with the general manager for the Fort McMurray Giants, Josh Iannetti. Can you tell me a little bit about the Henny and Lenny Aloha celebration?
3: Oh, I am super excited for this. So anybody that didn't see our announcement on June 4th, we are going to be making history in Fort McMurray. So we're going to be attempting the Guinness World Record for the most amount of Aloha shirts worn at an event. So it's going to be an absolutely massive day. I'm anticipating over 3,000 people in this stadium rocking Hawaiian shirts. It's going to be on a Saturday, August 1st at 6 o'clock. And yeah, we're going to be tearing the roof off this place. There's been an absolute buzz in this stadium. I'm very happy to see all the support we've got out into the ball club this year. And, you know, we only got more to come. I'm super excited for the rest of the season.
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10: From the Harvard Media News Center, here is your Fort McMurray weather. Tonight, showers and the risk of thunderstorms end this evening, and then clearing and a low of 12. Tomorrow, fog patches dissipate, but increasing cloudiness, showers in the late morning, and the risk of an afternoon thunderstorm, about 5 to 10 millimeters of rain and a high of 23. Sunday, periods of rain and 16. Monday, sunny and 24. Tuesday, partly cloudy and 27. Wednesday, cloudy with showers and 24. And on Thursday, cloudy with showers and 19.
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1: So a video went viral recently of what looked like a guy at an Airbnb, and then all of a sudden the bookcase opens up and an elderly man in underwear is standing there saying he owns the house and wondering if he can use the shower on the like main part of the house.
2: So they were saying like this is an Airbnb horror story. This guy's been living in the walls, but turns out it's a fake video.
1: Yeah, they were just messing around. It was pretty funny. But I'm sure people actually do have some rental property horror stories or ridiculous things that they've been charged for while staying at one. Maybe unexpected guests.
2: If that's the case for you, we need to hear your stories.
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1: Asking you if you've ever had a ridiculous situation shakedown at like a rental, an Airbnb, Vrbo, whatever those are called. What do you got for us, Victoria?
2: I was pregnant about 7 months along, and me, my hubby, and a friend went and stayed at an Airbnb for a weekend. And when she got the bill after, they tried to charge us for an extra person, saying that there was a fourth person in the Airbnb. And I was like, are you trying to count the unborn child in my belly?
1: No way.
2: Yeah. And we were like, A, why are you creeping the cameras?
1: Yeah.
2: And B, I'm pregnant.
3: They thought you were just like shoving a toddler up your shirt?
2: I don't know. All what? I know is my friend was like, absolutely not. I'm not paying extra for a fourth person that's not even out of the womb yet.
1: And obviously you guys didn't have to end up paying that, right?
2: No, my friend fought it. She actually Good. Went right to Airbnb about it.
1: Okay. Yeah.
2: But it was wild.
1: It's wild.
3: Can you imagine being that cheap, though, to be like, oh, what a great way for us to make some extra cash. Yeah. We got a pregnant lady.
1: Let's get an extra $18.
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2: I'm Corey Atkinson. Here's what's trending on Play. Plans for a new Alberta to British Columbia bitumen pipeline are taking shape following a new agreement between Ottawa and British Columbia. Prime Minister Mark Carney says the proposed pipeline would use the existing Trans Mountain Corridor to improve access to international markets. Premier Danielle Smith says her government will work with Indigenous communities on the project. However, consultation remains a source of tension, with Alberta and several First Nations continuing a legal dispute over broader consultation issues unrelated to the pipeline proposal. A Spruce Grove man is facing an aggravated assault charge after a reported attack in downtown Fort McMurray. RCMP say the suspect allegedly struck a person with a vehicle during an altercation, then later returned and assaulted the victim with a hammer. The victim suffered non-life-threatening injuries. Jason Benn, 34, remains in custody and is due in court on July 27th. Wood Buffalo RCMP say there is no ongoing public safety threat after charging a 17-year-old girl in connection with online threats. Investigators say the youth was arrested after multiple reports of generalized threats posted on social media. Police seized firearms and electronic devices during a search in Fort McKay. The accused has been released with conditions and is due in court on July 7th. Albertans can now get a redesigned government ID card that combines identification, citizenship status, and health information in one. Officials say the card uses advanced security features and a design inspired by Alberta's scenery, including mountains and wildlife. The change aims to improve convenience and reduce fraud. Residents applying or renewing must bring identification and proof of legal status. And Alberta's government is inviting researchers and organizations to apply for its Cancer Research for Screening and Prevention grant. The program provides up to $1 million for projects that improve screening and help catch cancer earlier. Officials say the goal is to reduce barriers for people who face limited access to care. Applications are open until July 24th and will be reviewed by experts. You can always access your local and Canadian news by downloading our app or visiting play1037.ca. That's what's trending on Play. I'm Corey Atkinson.
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2: I'm Corey Atkinson with your look at sports. The Fort McMurray Giants found their offense early last night against Okotoks with four runs in the first inning, en route to a 10-6 win over the Dogs. The Giants moved to 8-19 on the WCBL season. The teams return to Siemens Stadium in Okotoks tonight. Three games in the round of 32 today at the FIFA World Cup. Australia battles Egypt, Argentina is up against tiny Cape Verde, and Colombia faces Ghana. Canada will be up against Morocco tomorrow morning at 11 Alberta time. Entering the tournament, Canada was ranked 30th in the FIFA World Rankings, while Morocco was 7th. The 2-1 Saskatchewan Roughriders are in Ottawa today to face the 0-3 Red Blacks in CFL action. The Montreal Canadiens have locked up goaltender Jakub Dobish to a 3-year extension, while the NBA's Toronto Raptors will keep Darko Rajakovic on with a multi-year extension. And back to baseball, where the Toronto Blue Jays open a 3-game series in Seattle tonight. Dylan Cease gets the start for the Jays, while Luis Castillo goes to the hill for the Mariners. That is your look at sports. I'm Corey Atkinson.
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2: From the Harvard Media News Center, here is your Fort McMurray weather. Tonight, showers and the risk of thunderstorms end this evening, and then clearing and a low of 12. Tomorrow, fog patches dissipate, but increasing cloudiness, showers in the late morning, and the risk of an afternoon thunderstorm, about 5 to 10 millimeters of rain and a high of 23. Sunday, periods of rain and 16. Monday, sunny and 24. Tuesday, partly cloudy and 27. Wednesday, cloudy with showers and 24. And on Thursday, cloudy with showers and 19.
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0: situation at a rental in the woods.
1: Yeah, so one of my girlfriends was getting married, so we had just a nice little getaway. There was a group of maybe 8 of us. And first of all, when we got there, I was like, there's no other homes around here. This is like, how did you even find this place?
0: It feels like the start of a horror movie almost.
1: Oh, it was. We never saw the person that owned it either. Like, there was the key left outside,
0: right,
1: whatever, but there was a sign that said, do not go in the basement. We wake up, we're all having coffee together, whatever. One of the girls, because each of the room had bunk beds, one of them's like, which one of you got up at like 5 a.m. and then never came back? And we were all trying to do the math as to like who was in that bed, and none of us slept in that bed that
0: but
1: night.
0: Somebody slept in that bed.
1: Someone was in that bed.
0: So maybe somebody was sleepwalking.
1: I don't know.
0: Right?
1: But it was a horrible, horrifying experience.
0: But you guys think that maybe somebody...
1: It was in the basement.
0: ...got in and slept and then got out of there before anybody woke up.
1: Or the guy that owns the place is just a weirdo and like needed to be... I don't know, man. I don't like thinking about it.
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0: It's time to check in with our friend Matt for Summer in the Mac. 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
1: Happy Friday. And wow, Mother Nature sure knows how to put on a show. If you're heading out this afternoon, please be extra cautious on the roads. There are still a few areas with standing water and localized flooding. As for me, I'll be out and about all evening though, rain or shine. And we're kicking off another Summer in the Mac weekend here at one of our amazing sponsors, Lisa Hartigan, Coldwell Bank United. Whether you're buying or selling a home, Lisa and her team can help you get it done. Everything she touches turns to sold. I'll be stopping by a few different locations throughout the evening. So if you're wondering what's happening around town, or you're looking for ideas for your weekend, I've got you covered. Also, don't forget to give us a follow on our socials, because I'll be sharing photos, videos, and behind the scenes moments throughout the weekend you won't want to miss.

0: 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I'm Matt, and this is Summer in the Mac. 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

0: nowadays, everybody wanna talk like they got something to say, but nothing comes out when they move their lips, just a bunch of gibberish. But they act like they forgot about Dre.
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1: A lot of people lie during the job interview process.
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1: Like
2: that
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2: has walked in that room for the interviews, right?
1: What's your biggest weakness? And responding with, I just work too hard. What was the salary of your most recent role is one of the biggest lies that people say. They'll bump up what they used to make.
2: So they can get more.
1: Why are you looking for a new job is one of the ones people lie with quite a bit. And what are your weaknesses? Like I said, I work too hard.
2: If you've ever told a lie during the job interview process, we want to hear from you.
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1: We would love to hear from you. What is something that you lied about on your resume or during an interview?
2: This text from Aaron says, I lied that I was a people person. I, in fact, dislike most people. Awesome.
1: I love this one. We just got this text saying, I was pregnant and showing, but I wore baggy clothes. I just really wanted this last minute job for a little bit before Matt leaves.
2: Okay, here's a long one. I said I was an unpaid intern at Netflix working with customer quality control. As an outside intern, it was my job to work with product quality. By giving proper ratings to Netflix's wide range of titles and posting on social media, I could accurately guide consumers to optimize their viewing pleasure. Working from home was hard, but the job itself was rewarding, is what I said. I was unemployed and watched Netflix all day. Great answer.
0: Ryder and Lisa on Play.

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1: The 2026 18U National Championships is scheduled to take place in Fort McMurray from August 13th to the 16th at Ross Henniger Park and Legacy Dodge Field at McDonald Island Park. 11 teams will be in town representing the provinces across the country to compete in this tournament. And the 2026 Inner Pipeline Fort McMurray Marathon Early Bird Registration is now open. The race will be taking place September the 20th. 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
3: I'm Corey Atkinson. Here's what's trending on Play. Premier Danielle Smith is proposing a new bitumen pipeline to the British Columbia coast along the existing Trans Mountain route. The announcement came after Prime Minister Mark Carney said Ottawa and British Columbia reached an agreement to support planning for the project. Carney says using the current corridor makes sense because infrastructure is already in place. The agreement also keeps the tanker ban on BC's northern coast. Smith says Alberta will work with Indigenous communities as the project moves forward. A 34-year-old Spruce Grove man has been charged with aggravated assault after two incidents in downtown Fort McMurray. Wood Buffalo RCMP say the suspect allegedly struck a man with a vehicle, then returned about 2 hours later and assaulted the same victim with a hammer. The victim suffered non-life-threatening injuries. Jason Benn remains in custody and is scheduled to appear in court on July 27th. Wood Buffalo RCMP have charged a 17-year-old girl after investigating repeated online threats involving schools, daycares, and malls. Police say the suspect was arrested in Fort McKay after tips from the public and a search warrant. Officers seized several firearms, an airsoft pistol, and electronic devices. The youth is charged with indecent communications and is scheduled to appear in court on July 7th. Alberta has introduced a redesigned driver's license and ID card that now includes a Canadian citizenship marker and a personal health number. The new cards feature stronger security and a modern look inspired by Alberta's landscape. Officials say the design helps prevent fraud and makes access to health information easier. Albertans will need to show required documents when applying or renewing. And the province is accepting applications for the next Cancer Research for Screening and Prevention grant to support projects that improve early detection and care. The province says eligible Alberta-based organizations can receive up to $1 million each. The program funds research to expand screening access, reduce cancer risk, and help patients get treatment sooner, especially in rural and Indigenous communities. You can always access your local and Canadian news by downloading our app or visiting play1037.ca. That's what's trending on Play. I'm Corey Atkinson.
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3: I'm Corey Atkinson with your look at sports. The Fort McMurray Giants found their offense early last night against Okotoks with four runs in the first inning, en route to a 10-6 win over the Dogs. The Giants moved to 8-19 on the WCBL season. The teams return to Siemens Stadium in Okotoks tonight. Three games in the round of 32 today at the FIFA World Cup. Australia battles Egypt, Argentina is up against tiny Cape Verde, and Colombia faces Ghana. Canada will be up against Morocco tomorrow morning at 11 Alberta time. Entering the tournament, Canada was ranked 30th in the FIFA World Rankings, while Morocco was 7th. The 2-1 Saskatchewan Roughriders are in Ottawa today to face the 0-3 Red Blacks in CFL action. The Montreal Canadiens have locked up goaltender Jakub Dobish to a 3-year extension, while the NBA's Toronto Raptors will keep Darko Rajakovic on with a multi-year extension. And back to baseball, where the Toronto Blue Jays open a 3-game series in Seattle tonight. Dylan Cease gets the start for the Jays, while Luis Castillo goes to the hill for the Mariners. That is your look at sports. I'm Corey Atkinson.
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3: From the Harvard Media News Center, here is your Fort McMurray weather. Tonight, showers and the risk of thunderstorms end this evening, and then clearing and a low of 12. Tomorrow, fog patches dissipate, but an increase in cloudiness, showers in the late morning, and the risk of an afternoon thunderstorm, about 5 to 10 millimeters of rain and a high of 23. Sunday, periods of rain and 16. Monday, sunny and 24. Tuesday, partly cloudy and 27. Wednesday, cloudy with showers and 24. And on Thursday, cloudy with showers and 19.
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1: Where do you dislike tipping the most?
2: I would have to say when you go to, like, Subway. Like, it's not like they're making my sandwich, really. I'm telling them what to put on it.
3: This was my idea. You should be tipping me.
1: Yeah. Especially the way they slap the ham on, you can tell that they don't want to be there. Like, if they place the ham, maybe I'll tip.
2: When they're what?
1: When they're just slapping around all the cold cuts. Like, get me out of here. Thwap, thwap, thwap.
2: Wow.
3: I think the make or break for me is when I say lots of stirred and they don't put lots of stirred and I have to ask again for more mustard.
2: Yeah. You know what? When I say extra, extra, extra pickles, doesn't mean I just want three.
1: All right. So Subway, probably our clubhouse leader for the most amount of texts we've got. 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
1: I've made my way over to another amazing sponsor, Vista Ridge. Last weekend, I had the chance to get a tour of the grounds, and I have to say, I was absolutely blown away. Just a few minutes outside the city, it feels like a completely different world. It's peaceful, it's quiet, and it's a perfect place to slow down for a little bit. With Fort Mac expecting a busy weekend, I know a lot of people will be looking for somewhere to get away from the crowds for a bit, and Vista Ridge has you covered. In the evening, things really start to come alive out here, whether it's people heading out for an evening walk on the trails, family wrapping up another round of mini golf, or just taking in the views as the sun starts to dip. It's so pretty. It's a kind of place where you can unwind, breathe a little deeper, and enjoy a slower pace before heading back into the city. Even if the weather isn't perfect this weekend, Vista Ridge is still a great place to get outside, slow things down, and enjoy everything this beautiful property has to offer. I'm Matt, and this is Summer in the Mac, and we've got plenty more coming up.
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1: I'm Corey Atkinson. Here's what's trending on Play. Plans for a new Alberta to British Columbia bitumen pipeline are taking shape following a new agreement between Ottawa and British Columbia. Prime Minister Mark Carney says the proposed pipeline would use the existing Trans Mountain Corridor to improve access to international markets. Premier Danielle Smith says her government will work with Indigenous communities on the project. However, consultation remains a source of tension, with Alberta and several First Nations continuing a legal dispute over broad